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1: All right. We're going to University Heights, California.
2: All right, buddy.
1: I gotta tell you, this guy here, look, he had something, he had something crappy happen to him.
2: Okay.
1: And he paid the price.
2: Okay.
1: With his body. And so you think, well, that's gonna be enough. But you know what? I'm also angry at what he's putting this other driver through. We have a man, 36 years old, who got way too drunk at a bar, and was out and about, walking around, stumbling around the city, wasn't paying attention, and started to just jaywalk across the street.
2: Got it.
1: And he was hit by a car.
2: Okay.
1: He lost part of his foot.
2: Oh, damn.
1: In the accidents.
2: Mm.
1: Car got some damage. And in the report I'm reading here, the driver has said he's really messed up by the whole situation.
2: Oh, yeah, man.
1: Because he knows it's not his fault, but he still feels awful for hitting somebody and causing them damage to their leg.
2: Yeah.
1: The driver had to then be checked to make sure he wasn't under the influence in any way, shape, or form. He wasn't, which is good.
2: Mm-hmm.
1: This man was charged with being drunk in public. And is obviously still recovering from his entire ordeal and situation. Well, the driver has to go through the insurance.
2: Yeah, all that process.
1: Yeah.
2: So University Heights, it's a neighborhood in San Diego. Looks like this. So this took place Saturday night. 9:15 Saturday night. This dude was drunk enough to be stumbling across the streets. 2300 block of El Cajon Boulevard.
1: So it's a double whammy to me because you lost part of your foot.
2: Yeah, sure.
1: That's insane.
2: Mm-hmm.
1: But like this poor guy,
2: you put trauma on somebody,
1: who literally is sitting there going like,
2: he's just driving home, wasn't speeding by the looks of it here, wasn't under the influence.
1: Yeah, and he said, I'm kind of messed up.
2: Yeah,
1: I'm messed up by the whole thing.
2: Right,
1: it freaks me out.
2: Yeah,
1: he's like, I'm kind of scared to drive again. He said these things. I was like, what are you doing, man? You lost your foot and you freaked someone out.
2: And you traumatized somebody because you were too drunk to stay on the sidewalk at 9 p.m. on a Saturday?
1: Yeah.
2: Rookie behavior.
1: Yeah.
2: Yeah.
1: It looks like I was pulling up the other because I had it on my phone here, too. Looks like he might have been kicked out of a bar.
2: Kicked out,
1: I think he might have been kicked out of a bar.
2: Man.
1: Too drunk. Too drunk at 9 p.m.
2: Yeah.
1: To be kicked out of a bar is like,
2: that's just getting warmed up time.
1: Should be.
2: Right?
1: Should be.
2: Should be getting in there, getting a couple. Maybe that's not even your last stop of the night.
1: Yeah.
2: Could be your first stop of the night.
1: So drunk, get kicked out and lose part of your foot and screw with somebody mentally.
2: Jeez.
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1: Hey, Mr. Soper, here it is, your official challenge to the game of Edward 40 Hand.
2: Okay.
1: You're on, buddy.
2: Whoa.
1: Have a great day.
2: Why?
3: Edward 40 Hands?
2: Yeah.
3: Like high school, like
2: that's
3: tape
2: right,
3: 40s
2: yeah.
3: to your hands.
2: The old English
3: you,
2: 40s.
3: Yeah, and you drink until somebody pees themselves. Yeah.
2: Well, I think
3: thing?
2: You drink until they're done. You can't. No one's going to cut them off your hands until.
3: Oh, I thought the idea was like you can't go pee until you finish both bottles.
2: Well, I guess that too.
3: That was how we played.
2: Yeah?
3: Yeah.
2: Okay, well, ours was just like just finish them and then they get to be off your hands.
3: Ah.
2: You weren't going to pee without them off your
3: the
2: hands.
3: Idea, the idea for

0: old English.
1: It's been forever.
0: It is.
1: Probably high school.
0: Bad.
1: Yeah, probably.
0: Actively bad.
1: Probably.
0: I remember, this is maybe like 10 years ago or something, but I bought like a 40 of it as like a joke.
1: Yeah.
0: For like a WrestleMania party or something at my place.
1: Was it bad?
0: I can't believe we ever drank it.
1: Really?
0: I can't believe that we ever got through a bottle of that stuff.
1: At that age, I mean, though, you just don't care.
0: I know, but like even for me who does not care about what stuff tastes like, yeah, for a lot of, this was astronomically bad.
1: Yeah.
0: Yeah.
1: Okay.
0: It'd be tough.
1: I got one more message for you.
0: Do you accept the challenge?
1: I would play. I'd play.
0: Yeah.
1: Yeah, sure.
0: Okay.
1: I like a competition.
0: All right.
1: Yeah, like a,
0: play by my rules, though.
1: Yeah. But again, though, it's kind of the same thing, isn't it?
0: Not really the same thing.
1: No? Kind of the same thing.
0: You're going to pee. You're going to pee.
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1: Wholesome compared to some of the things you can find on the internet. 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
1: What kind of boat are you, and what is the name of your boat? 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
9: Good morning. The drive is crash-free as you head out. We have overnight road work on the Fort Erie-bound QEW. The ramps to and from Ontario are shut down with road work. And further Fort Erie-bound at Bartlett, road work has the right lane blocked. 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
6: Good morning. Party people, how the heck you doing? Happy Wednesday to you and yours. 5:33. And happy Wednesday to you, Carl freaking Brown.
7: Morning, babe.
6: How you doing over there, yogurt boy?
7: Hanging by a thread. Really took the wind out of me.
6: People have been sending a ton of messages here.
7: Messages all day yesterday. Are you okay? Did you survive it? Yeah, man. It was just some old yogurt.
6: Well, yeah, I put it up on our Instagram story, the Hits Instagram story.
7: Yeah.
6: Carl has, he brings a couple of yogurts every morning as part of his like breakfast.
7: Mm-hmm.
6: And then some, every once in a while, you forget to eat a yogurt and it just sits in the fridge. So he goes in yesterday and he finds a yogurt that said expired August 15th.
7: It was on your birthday.
6: Yeah, that's
7: so,
6: right.
7: Almost 2 full months ago.
6: Yeah.
7: Mm-hmm.
6: And you said to me, I'm going to eat it.
7: Mm-hmm.
6: Which I was like, I don't know, man.
7: Mm-hmm.
6: But your point is, no air touches it.
7: No.
6: Right?
7: It never got touched. And it's got good probiotics anyways.
6: Yeah.
7: Yeah, you're fine.
6: It's not a, like, you know, a tub of yogurt that's been exposed. Just a little cup of yogurt. But there was 2 texts that came in this morning that said, is Carl working?
7: Yeah.
6: Or is he off today with food poisoning?
7: I got a text to you. I got a message on Instagram from Terry. He said, don't do it. Oh, my God. How are you feeling? I'm like, I'm fine, man.
6: You're doing okay?
7: Absolutely fine.
6: Yeah. I did smell it. It smelled like yogurt.
7: You saw it, too.
6: Yeah.
7: It's completely fine.
6: It looked okay.
7: I'm completely in the clear.
6: I don't think I would eat it.
7: Yeah.
6: But I can confirm it looked and smelled fine.
7: I am living proof. You can eat a yogurt that has not been exposed to oxygen.
6: Yeah.
7: That's 2 months old.
6: Yeah, that's okay. True. It's fair.
7: Go ahead and do it.
6: Yeah.
7: Nothing to be scared of.
6: Again, it has to be the cup of, like, the the single serving.
7: Yeah, sure.
6: Like, if it was
7: not like a big tub where you can see obvious signs of rot,
6: that's
7: a different story.
6: Yeah.
7: Unless you want to get a little experimental, maybe get high.
6: Yeah, get high.
7: Maybe.
6: You didn't bring a yogurt today. I see fruit cups.
7: I got some fruit cups here.
6: Yeah.
7: I'm out of yogurts. Probably why I ate that one yesterday.
6: Yeah, maybe.
7: Desperate for it. Yeah.
6: Addicted, I tell
7: you. Can't live without it.
6: Speaking of Instagram stories, if you go over there right now, you can see that yet again, Carl and I have dressed the same. This time, not dead on.
7: Not completely. I say this is an 8 out of 10 on the scale of dressing alike, but it's pretty close.
6: Like, we've got the same colored kind of beige-ish shorts. We each have a white shirt on, but you have like the, it's like the long sleeve blue.
7: It's like a baseball tee, but it's like a long sleeve. Yeah.
6: So, but we're close today.
7: Yes, very
6: real close.
7: Yeah.
6: Our Steph Vivier works at 610 CKTB. She saw us this morning. She's like, you guys text each other or what the hell's going on here?
7: We're in there to tell her lights are on.
6: She's like, is this a bit or like, are you guys doing this for on air? Not a bit.
7: Not a bit.
6: No.
7: Not a bit. Not just a bit. Our laundry is lining up.
6: Yeah.
7: Something along those lines.
6: It's so funny.
7: Yeah.
6: We're playing t-shirt guys.
7: We are playing t-shirt guys quite often.
6: Mm-hmm.
7: It's kind of boring, but we are.
6: I like it.
7: Yeah, so do I.
6: I like it. It's like
7: nondescript.
6: Yeah.
7: Don't even notice me.
6: Well, it just goes with everything.
7: Yeah.
6: Oh, we got a white t-shirt. I got a black t-shirt. Got a gray t-shirt.
7: Psh. Done.
6: Who cares what the bottom is?
7: As long as it's on.
6: Goes with everything, right?
7: As long as you have bottoms on.
6: Yeah. You're either plain t-shirt or wrestling t-shirt.
7: Yeah, pretty much one of the two.
6: That's all you got.
7: Yeah.
6: That's the Carl Brown wardrobe.
7: That is basically all I've got. Yeah.
6: Mm-hmm. And then usually shorts, and occasionally you'll toss some pants on there.
7: Once in a while. We're not, like, the weather, again, warm again this morning.
6: Dude, it was so...
7: We're not into pants territory here.
6: We went back to turning on the AC last night.
7: We had the AC
6: or
7: on
6: yesterday.
7: As well.
6: Yep. I was like, what is this?
7: 16 degrees out this morning.
6: Yeah.
7: And looks like it'll climb up to maybe like 17 or 18. We got rain early. Looks like during our show, like 8, 9 o'clock.
6: Mm.
7: But then a pretty much clear evening.
6: We were in the mode of like windows were open, AC was off because it was nice, cool air was coming in. Yesterday, you couldn't even do that because the air was hot.
7: And somehow Saturday is a daytime high of 9.
6: Oh, really?
7: Yeah, Saturday looks cold, but then we're right back up to like 16, 18.
6: It flips back
7: to very, very mild and quite enjoyable October.
6: Yesterday was like a summer day.
7: It felt like it. I was out on my porch with the dogs reading a book for like several hours yesterday.
6: Yeah.
7: My Aunt Jan and Uncle Pete, who are still in town, went wandering and just like ended up having drinks at Fiddler's Poorhouse downtown in St. Catharines. And we're just hanging out, enjoying it. They can't believe like this is what fall is here.
6: Is there anything better, going back to your uncle and aunt there, when you're on vacation and you go off with your partner and you find a random pub and you have cheeky pints?
7: That was it, yeah.
6: It's like, that is some of the best part of vacation.
7: They just went to explore like St. Paul and some vintage shops, record shops, clothing stuff, whatever, and then just like found a bar to sit and have some drinks.
6: The plans and we're going on the excursions.
7: Yeah.
6: All great parts of vacation. But cheeky pints in the afternoon at a bar you don't know.
7: This week.
6: Elite vacation activity.
7: This week is the room for that. Like, we did the Toronto day. We did the Cleveland thing. We did, like, a bunch of, like, we did the Niagara Falls day. So today it's, like, kind of freewheeling. We're going to go to, I think, Trust Beer Bar a little bit later for a couple of drinks. Yeah, just, like, it's chill time now.
6: Funny enough, I literally said to Chels yesterday when we were just yakking about whatever. Mm-hmm. I said, remember that bar when we were in New Brunswick this summer? It's like, remember that bar where we had those really good fries and we drank way more than we expected? And she's like, oh, yeah, that was awesome.
7: Yeah.
6: Because it was one of those, like, we had an afternoon.
7: Yeah.
6: And M's

0: Tales.
1: Definitely going to remember.
0: Oh, yeah, absolutely. We did yesterday.
1: Mm-hmm.
0: We needed help, but we got there.
1: We got there.
0: Yeah. Yep. But of course, we'll start with our dink of the day.
1: It'll be brought to you by Protomani and Associates.
0: You know, I didn't, actually didn't line up a banger.
1: I saw some requests for some Motorhead from Jaden. Do we have anything?
0: Anytime somebody asks for Motorhead, we only have Ace of Spades.
1: Is that it?
0: And we play that on the regular.
1: Hasn't been expanded at all?
0: It has not been.
1: Okay.
0: I'm lying to you when I say that. They have a Christmas song in the system. Remember we played that?
1: Oh, yeah.
0: Yeah.
1: Oh, yeah, we have like some covers.
0: Oh, sorry. They have, what do you call it there? Ashes Doppelbangers.
1: Yeah.
0: So, I haven't lined anything up.
1: Hmm.
0: So.
1: What do we do here? Did Metallica, yeah?
0: I don't know. We could do Metallica.
1: We did yesterday.
0: Did we do Metallica yesterday?
1: Yeah, I did, Wherever I May Roam for Aphrodite.
0: Oh, yeah, you did.
1: Is it a Pantera day?
0: Yeah. Did we do... Well, I was going to do Walk the other day, but I didn't end up doing it,
1: yeah,
0: right?
1: Let's do Walk, because we did Domination too long ago.
0: Okay, all right. I'll throw it in.
1: There we
0: Soper
1: go.
0: And Brown Show.
1: Moving forward.
0: Good morning, party people. Let's go.

0: Soper and Brown Show. 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All right, let's get going here with our dink of the day.
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0: Yeah, Soper and Brown field trip. You're going to Vinny B's.
1: He'll be there.
0: Dinner, some drinks. If you're in the area, you can stop by. We give away some tables, some free dinner, but anybody obviously can stop by.
1: You sure can.
0: At any point. Okay, we're going to Minnesota. Mm-hmm. I'm going to be honest. I chose this one pretty late. I had something else lined up, and I saw this headline, and I went, this is too good not to throw in here. Ooh.
1: Good.
0: So we're going to learn a few things along the way.
1: Okay.
0: And I also ask, I believe this means it's a home. What's like a home prison sentence? What do you call that?
1: Oh, like house arrest?
0: House arrest. Thank you. I believe that's what this situation is. Hmm. This person was sentenced to 3 months in the Hennepin County workhouse.
1: No, that's like a work camp.
0: It is?
1: Yeah.
0: Okay.
1: That's like not like chain gang business, but that's what he's got. Like, rather than just being in a traditional prison, it's a workhouse.
0: Because they're allowed to go to work still.
1: Oh, okay. So
0: have to go back to there.
1: So you can go to work, but you come back to prison.
0: Yeah, that's what it is.
1: I guess that's what it is.
0: Okay. Very weird.
1: I don't have to think about these things because I don't go to prison.
0: That's good. Well, we have a U.S. Senate candidate.
1: Mm-hmm.
0: Marissa Simonetti.
1: Oh, boy.
0: Mm-hmm. 32-year-old woman. She has been sentenced to 3 months in this workhouse after getting into a fight with her tenants, okay? Her tenants living in the home, I guess, that she owns here. This woman went viral a few months back because she approached a girl guide who was selling cookies outside, and she said, you don't have a permit. You can't be selling here. Mm-hmm. Someone started filming her going nuts on these people, and she kind of went viral for that, okay?
1: Okay.
0: So it gives you an idea of what we're dealing with here.
1: Okay.
0: Approaching girl guides, why don't you have a permit? Get out of my neighborhood, okay?
1: Okay.
0: So this woman got into some kind of argument with her tenant to the point where she was screaming at her, banging pots and pans, telling her to get out before eventually throwing a live tarantula at her.
1: So I found this here. She's going to serve a 90-day sentence in a school/work release, according to court documents. And she will also serve 2 years of probation and must write an apology letter to the victim. The victim was renting out Simonetti's basement in Edina, Minnesota. According to criminal complaint, issues arose when the tenant requested pest control service due to a lot of large spiders in the basement. Simonetti apparently insulted the tenant, also began hoarding their groceries, making loud noises in the home, including stomping on the floor, and the tenant then captured her throwing the tarantula throwing incident on camera.
0: Mm-hmm.
1: Simonetti was unsuccessful in two attempts to run for a Hennepin County Commissioner seat in 2024. That's a bad landlord, man.
0: First of all, really, right?
1: That's a really, really bad landlord. Your house is being taken over by spiders, and you say, hey, can we do something about this? And you go, oh, I'm going to do something, all right.
0: More spiders!
1: Throws a tarantula at you. You like them big spiders?
0: Pocket sand.
1: How you like this? I don't know why she turned into Macho Man Randy Savage when she was throwing the spider at her, but that's just what I pictured.
0: Poor tarantula. Tarantula's like, what did I do? How am I in this fight?
1: I'm looking at her like, her website here.
0: Yeah.
1: Okay, a couple things. One. Wood.
0: Ah, nice.
1: Two. Marissa is an independent involved in politics after volunteering in her son's kindergarten classroom and seeing how tirelessly our teachers work to invest in children's future. She's a mother, a businesswoman, and holds a bachelor's degree in psychology from the University of Minnesota. It's like all this. She's a mom. She works two jobs. It's like all this. You chuck spiders at people, lady.
0: A single mom that works two jobs, loves her kids, and never stops.
1: It seems that way.
0: Oh, my. Yeah, show me a picture. Let me see.
1: Let me turn this around.
0: Yeah, let me see.
1: Uh-huh.
0: Yeah.
1: Yeah.
0: Yeah.
1: Yeah. I mean, for most of our dink of the days, nah. But this one, yeah.
0: I'd let her throw spiders.
1: Yeah. Well, it's one spider.
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8: Things aren't looking too bad on the drive heading out. It's crash-free. Still dealing with some overnight road work on the Fort Erie-bound QEW at Bartlett. The right lane is blocked. Further Fort Erie-bound, the ramps to and from Ontario, they've been closed with overnight construction as well. There's no delay. 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
1: Carrie said double bangers. Well done, guys.
0: Yeah.
1: Yeah.
0: Got another one in there.
1: Saw the handwritten lyrics for that tune at the Rock and Roll Hall of Fame.
0: Oh, really?
1: Mm-hmm. Yeah.
0: That is cool.
1: Yeah, it was kind of cool. Yeah.
0: You've done it, what did you say, three times now?
1: Third time down. Yeah.
0: I haven't done it yet, but I do got to make a trip over there.
1: You would like Cleveland.
0: Oh, I have been to Cleveland.
1: Oh, you've been to Cleveland. Yeah, that's right. You went to a Browns game.
0: Yeah. Cleveland was fun, but I want to go to the Rock and Roll Hall of Fame.
1: Yeah.
0: I have not done that one yet. That's what I want to do.
1: Worthy of a stop in.
0: By the way, multiple people pointing out the tarantula story here, mm-hmm. saying that throwing a tarantula is like a death sentence. As tarantula, if they fall from even hip height, multiple people saying they can't survive something.
1: They
0: like
1: are
0: that.
1: Kind of a fragile spider, from my understanding. Yes. Yeah,
0: one of the radio stations I worked at, we had one of those like reptile spider kind of experts, like expos was happening. So they brought some into the studio and I held the tarantula. It was very gross.
1: Cause they got the little, what they call like silicone hair or whatever it is. Yeah.
0: I actually thought the snake was worse.
1: Yeah.
0: But in holding the tarantula, it was a pretty big one too. I was stunned at how light it was.
1: Yeah, man.
0: Like air.
1: Mm-hmm.
0: I not that I hold a lot of spiders, but it was even lighter than I anticipated.
1: There's nothing to its like skeletal frame.
0: It's crazy.
1: At all. Yeah.
0: And they did tell me like hold it over the desk and like don't freak out if it starts running.
1: Yeah.
0: Because if you drop it, like it will die.
1: Uh-huh.
0: Is basically what they said. Like you'll kill it. And that made me even more nervous about holding it. Like I felt nervous about it, but I was like, oh, I don't want to be a reason this thing dies.
1: So not only was she like being an awful landlord, bully to her tenant, but also a little bit cruel.
0: Yeah, absolutely. Yeah. So she might be the worst landlord of all time.
1: Where'd she get it even?
0: That's what I was going
1: to
0: ask.
1: Tarantulas in Minnesota. Did you go to a pet store? Like, can you imagine like hearing a complaint from your tenant?
0: Yeah.
1: Okay. That they have like a spider issue. And your first reaction is not like, okay, I'll call, the Orkin guy or whatever.
0: Yeah.
1: It's to maybe go to a, like, exotic pet store, buy a tarantula, call them up and be like, hey, your bug guy's here. And when they come out, you chuck a tarantula at them.
0: Do you have more? Do you have multiples?
1: Yeah. Were you stashing it already? I don't know if this person's fit for public office. No. I'll be totally.
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0: the Lazy's Soper and Brown Show Hits FM. Carl Brown, I got to tell you. Actually, let me ask you a question. I know that you got a new couch last spring?
1: Yeah, I think, it was like almost 2 years ago. I think
0: Has it been two years now?
1: 2 years in December, yeah.
0: Has it been 2 years?
1: Yeah.
0: Jeez, okay.
1: I think so.
0: Time flies.
1: Something like that? I don't know, man.
0: Time flies.
1: You're right, it does.
0: But I was thinking about you yesterday, because we're upgrading Camp Soper. Chels took a look at our living room and went,
1: I'm sick to my stomach. Yeah.
0: I want to change everything about this.
1: Got it.
0: If I wasn't snipped, I'd assume she was pregnant or something and like was going through. Because it came out of nowhere. Like, it was just like, we're changing everything now.
1: Okay.
0: Like, I'm of... And this is... And I think you probably go through the same thing. Not that we got in any fights, but she was getting annoyed at me. Because she kept being like, kid, what do you think about this? What do you think about this? And I kept just going...
1: You didn't have a ton of takes on it?
0: I kept just going, yeah, it sounds good. Hey, whatever you want.
1: Yeah.
0: Whatever you want.
1: And they want you to have more
0: anything.
1: Of it. Yes.
0: And then she's like, well, like this color, this style. And I was like, I truly don't have an opinion.
1: Chelsea,
0: I was like, you have something in your brain. And I'm telling you right now that my opinion.
1: I support your vision.
0: Whatever you want it to be. I promise you at the end of it, I'm going to be happy about it.
1: Chelsea has the thing where she can really see like what a room's going to look like with a certain thing. Like, she's just got that ability to see the vision of like where it's going to go. She's got that design.
0: So she's not asking you for opinions?
1: Like, she does, but at the same time, if I offer them, I know she's kind of got her mind made up, which I really hate offering an opinion when your mind's already made up.
0: Okay.
1: It's like, you know what you want, and yet you're asking me, and it's like, but you've got it.
0: My wife's on the other side, because I don't think she has the thought in her brain. She would like it to change, but I think she would not like to make the ultimate decision.
1: Got it.
0: But I was on the other side where I was like, I don't need a change, and you do.
1: Sure.
0: And I don't want to be responsible if all of a sudden you're like, oh, but I wanted a change, but I didn't like that.
1: Sure.
0: So I was like, if you want the change...
1: Let's just go.
0: You've got to make the call, because I don't care about the change. Finally, I ended up offering my opinion, because she was looking at these couches. I was like, okay, if you desperately need my opinion, I was like, I don't like that color, I don't like that color. Everything else is like, just take my credit card. I truly just could
1: please go.
0: Care less, and would more than anything would like this to just be over now. But we got new couch, which showed up yesterday. Got a sectional. When you guys got your sectional, did you pay for the assembly, or did they deliver it in boxes?
1: They delivered it like pretty much assembled. Like, it came in in like two or three pieces, and they put it together.
0: Okay, so that was the one thing I'm looking back on now. That if, because I was very firm on, I'm not giving my opinion, I don't care.
1: This is what you would have given an opinion on, though?
0: If it ever happens again that my wife goes, we need to tear everything down and go back.
1: Yeah.
0: I'm going to pay for the assembly. As whatever couch she bought showed up in boxes yesterday. I got home from work, and she's like, the couch is here, let's build. And I was like... This is the last thing I want to do. She works from home, right? So she is she's working.
1: Yeah.
0: So when she says, let's build the couch.
1: Right.
0: I was building the couch.
1: You're building the couch.
0: I was building the couch.
1: Yes, sir.
0: And it's just it's the thing I want to do the least in this world. Building furniture.
1: Yeah.
0: I don't have that joy in
1: where much like I do, where I look at the finished product and you're like, oh, sweet. I don't like it either.
0: I would do, like, we don't fight over building furniture because Chels wants to take control over the building.
1: But in this particular case where she's in her work day and you've got to do it.
0: I'm just doing it.
1: Yeah.
0: But I'm like, I'm super of the, I don't mind just being there, and Chels goes, can you do this? Can you do this? Can you do this? Great.
1: Yeah.
0: I can do that.
1: Let me be tall. Let me be handing you stuff. Let me hold something in place while you do the intricate little bits and pieces.
0: I'll do that all day.
1: Yep.
0: When she's like, hey, can you screw in these four screws with this tiny little stupid monkey wrench or whatever? What do they call it?
1: The Allen keys, yes.
0: And I guess she's like, oh, I can't get it. No, I'm just tightening essentially 96 different little bolts over a 2 hour period. And then I got a drill out, and she's like, no, you're going to strip it. You can't use a drill. And I'm just like, all right, because I was like, I'm not fighting about this. So I'm just like, okay, all right, sounds good.
1: Deep breath.
0: But my God, it's the thing I enjoy maybe the least is building the thing. Yeah. And then we got it done.
1: You got it done?
0: It got it done.
1: And?
0: It looks good.
1: Yep.
0: Yeah, it's a couch.
1: Happy with it?
0: It's a couch.
1: Do you have to sell furniture to move out now, or is this just a swap around?
0: We do have to sell a couch.
1: A couch now.
0: Yeah, we got to sell a couch.
1: Right.
0: So.
1: That's always a treat.
0: I'm just going to put it up there.
1: Yeah.
0: First come, first serve.
1: You got it. Yeah.
0: You can have it.
1: Anybody need a couch?
0: Yeah, yeah. You can have it.
1: St. Catharines area.
0: I'll trade it for Buffalo Sabres tickets.
1: Oh, yeah? Sabres and Sens?
0: Specifically for the Sens game.
1: That's what you need?
0: Yeah, yeah, yeah.
1: Sabres and Sens tickets for a couch?
0: Yeah, come on now. Oof. Seems pretty good.
1: How old's that couch?
0: Yeah, it's actually, we bought that couch new like 2 years ago.
1: Oh, wow.
0: Yeah.
1: She must have really hated that couch.
0: She just wanted a sectional.
1: Uh-huh.
0: Really wanted a sectional.
1: Saw mine, did you?
0: Maybe that's what it was, yeah. I don't know.
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7: Things aren't looking too bad on the drive. It's crash-free. We still have some overnight road work reported on the Niagara-bound side of the QEW. Heads up as you make your way through Bartlett. The right lane is blocked. The Fort Erie-bound QEW ramps to and from Ontario. There's still shut down with construction. Again, I'm not finding any delay. 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

0: There's AC/DC, Soap and Brown Show Hits FM. Many people texting in saying, there's nothing worse than building IKEA furniture.
1: it's tough.
0: As bad as it gets.
1: It's tough.
0: It sucks.
1: Yeah.
0: 10 times out of 10.
1: It just does.
0: Yeah.
1: Yeah. It's just part of it.
0: Least enjoyable thing.
1: Also very heavy.
0: Yeah. Yeah, it certainly can be.
1: Very heavy. Chelsea's got a couple of cabinets to go under a desk in her office that I had to carry from like the car to the upstairs so they could be built. It's extremely heavy.
0: Yeah.
1: Yeah.
0: What Charles told me is like we need somewhere for people to sit during our Halloween party, which was the first time I had heard we're throwing a Halloween party.
1: Oh, good.
0: Yeah, yeah. Fun. So we are throwing a Halloween party.
1: Excellent. Look at that. It's on a Saturday.
0: Yeah, yeah, that's true.
1: It's a Saturday this year.
0: A lot of the times, the last 2 years, people did end up
1: gathering back to the
0: at our place.
1: Okay.
0: Which makes sense, and I'm good with.
1: As we're a good central spot for it.
0: Yeah, and I've the last couple of years since my kids are older now, and you know, Ems doesn't trick or treat anymore.
1: Marsh does. His probably last couple years, I would say, right?
0: But he just likes running around with his buddies.
1: Yeah,
0: you know the cuteness of like, oh, go up there. And
1: whatever. That's out. But
0: he's
1: like,
0: trying to sprint and get a pillowcase full, right? Mm-hmm. So I've actually really enjoyed the handing out of the candy the last 2 years. Mm-hmm. I've transitioned into that. I like that part of it.
1: Yeah, it's fun.
0: Yeah.
1: Yeah.
0: And so I was like, I said to Charles, okay, if we're going to host a party, I was like, I'll stay home. I'll cook the, you know, I'll get like the frozen stuff from M&M Meats.
1: Yeah, get the appies going.
0: Cook a whole bunch of stuff.
1: Trays of appies for people to come back to.
0: Beers and whatnot.
1: Yeah.
0: I like it.
1: Now here's the big one I want to see from Cam Soper, okay?
0: Okay.
1: I want to see you create a fall, autumnal sangria.
0: Oh.
1: And I want you to serve it from a carved out pumpkin.
0: Oh, a carved out pumpkin?
1: Mm-hmm.
0: Put
1: a little tap in it.
0: You put a tap in it?
1: Yeah, you know, like a little.
0: Yeah, do you line the pumpkin with something?
1: Mm-hmm. Can if you want.
0: Hmm.
1: Just do a real good scrape job in there.
0: Yeah.
1: Trust your scrape job.
0: I was with you with the sangria.
1: Mm-hmm.
0: I don't know if I can do the pumpkin.
1: Okay.
0: But, like, are we talking, like, glow-in-the-dark sangria?
1: I don't know.
0: That'd just be kind of fun.
1: Some flavors. Pick some autumnal flavors.
0: I feel like a glow-in-the-dark kind of spooky sangria would be
1: some kind of, like, a cidery sort of deal. And some cinnamon sticks in there. I don't know. I don't know. Get creative.
0: I'd invite you to this party, but it's going to be so many kids there.
1: Yeah, I'm not coming.
0: You don't want any part of this.
1: No, thank you.
0: No.
1: No. I have my Halloween plans, which is handing out full bars and comforting Walter.
0: Yeah, fair. Yeah, it's the worst day of the year for him.
1: It's a tough day. But we had fun last year. The four of us all just went out on the porch last year and handed out stuff.
0: You know, I got a couple of top tens here, okay? Candy Funhouse is a website.
1: Okay.
0: Where you can order.
1: Oh, yeah. Charles orders stuff from there all the time. Yep.
0: You can order all sorts of different candies, right? So getting set for Halloween, like candy boxes, right?
1: Mm-hmm.
0: Getting set for Halloween here. They've got their top 10 best Halloween candies, top 10 worst Halloween candies. So these are reviews, okay, that come in about the candies. Where do you want to start, best or worst?
1: Start me with the best.
0: Okay, so what do you think has made the list?
1: And the best Halloween, are we talking about like the miniatures and stuff that get handed out, or are we just talking about everything?
0: Great question.
1: Starburst?
0: I'm looking at a list here. No Starburst, but we do get some candies.
1: Okay. Skittles.
0: Skittles not on there.
1: Fuzzy Peaches.
0: No, keep
1: going.
0: Sour Patch Kids.
1: Okay.
0: Yeah, that's number five.
1: Okay.
0: There's another candy on here, Nerds Gummy Clusters.
1: Very popular.
0: Yeah.
1: Where does the Mars Bar? Is it on there?
0: Mars Bar, not on the list.
1: Wow. Snickers?
0: Number one. I can't believe that's number one.
1: Interesting.
0: I like Snickers, but I didn't think it was number one.
1: O. Henry,
0: not on the list. Number two is
1: Senor Big.
0: Reese's Peanut Butter Cup.
1: Yeah.
0: Number three is Gummy Clusters.
1: Mm-hmm.
0: Number four, M&M Peanut. Number five, Sour Patch Kids. Number six, Kit Kat. Number seven, Hot Tamales are on there.
1: Oh, like the spicy Mike and Ike's?
0: I guess.
1: Nasty.
0: Number eight is something called Bubs.
1: Bubs?
0: Do you know what that is?
1: I don't know what Bubs are.
0: Yeah. Number nine, Twix. Number 10, Butterfinger.
1: I like a Butterfinger.
0: You know, let's go over to the worst.
1: Okay.
0: Number 10, Smarties. which is always last. We talk about it all the time. If people bring in the boxes of the candies here,
1: the traditional straight ahead Smarties are often left at the end.
0: Yeah. Always.
1: Mm-hmm.
0: Number nine, Almond Joy. Number eight, anything black licorice. Number seven, Mary Janes. Again, I don't know what that is.
1: That's familiar to me. Hold on here. It's a candy bar.
0: Yeah.
1: Yeah, and also a shoe.
0: A shoe?
1: Yeah, it's a style of shoe. I'm assuming they're not handing out shoes, though.
0: I don't think so.
1: Mary Janes, they look like, I don't even know what to, it looks just like a little, like, caramel stick.
0: Oh, yeah?
1: Didn't look very good.
0: Terrible.
1: Yes.
0: Number six, the wax Coke bottles. I think these are the ones you can bite the top off of.
1: Oh,
0: it's
1: okay.
0: Got the jelly inside.
1: Oh, okay. Because not just traditional Coke bottle.
0: Those are good.
1: Yeah.
0: These ones, I think, are the ones, like, they've got the jelly inside.
1: Got it.
0: Number five, Is it Necco wafers? Necco wafers?
1: Necco wafers.
0: Okay. Yeah. Number four, Peeps. Number three, Kisses. Number two, Circus Peanuts. And number one is candy corn.
1: Okay.
0: Yeah, which is typically ends up leading most mm-hmm. bad lists, right?
1: Mm-hmm.
0: People don't hand out candy corn after all these years, do they?
1: Well, I mean, does it even come in packages, or would you have to package it yourself? Like, typically, candy corn almost only comes in bulk.
0: Yeah, usually. Right? That's even worse. If you hand me packaged candy corn, like you made this yourself?
1: A handful from my bare hand into some saran wrap and tied,
0: right?
1: Just tied up in a little baggie.
0: Like, that's
1: like a little drug baggie of candy corn.
0: That's easily the
1: yes,
0: worst.
1: Yes, I would agree with you. That's near the absolute top of the worst things you can receive.
0: Now
1: and
0: I,
1: almost an instant throw out.
0: Yeah. Now, I know you and I discussed before, but I'll ask you again, as you have become, since you moved here, a big chocolate bar household.
1: We're a full bar house.
0: Two questions. Number one, have the kids in the neighborhood realized now? Do they know, hey, we got to go to that house? That's big. Because I always, as a kid, was able to clock them and remember them.
1: Yeah, that's interesting. I don't know if they remember year over year. I haven't heard a lot of we have to stop here. That's the big bar household.
0: Maybe they are.
1: Maybe it might be. There might be scuttlebutt in the playground.
0: Do you hope?
1: I'm unaware of. I do hope. I've been consistent with it every single year. And it will be again this year.
0: Will you be getting extra mm-hmm. with it being a Saturday?
1: Yeah, for sure. I'm going to... Usually we get like 50 to 60 kids. I think I'm going to make sure I've got 70-ish bars.
0: Yeah.
1: I'm going to hand out 70 full bars, however long that takes.
0: Yeah.
1: And then probably shut her down.
0: Yeah.
1: I think that's fair.
0: Go with the regular 70?
1: Yeah.
0: I feel like it's going to be busier. Or is it just they'll be out earlier or later?
1: Could be all of it.
0: Right?
1: I'm kind of curious to see, though. I haven't seen Halloween on a Saturday in a lot of years, so...
0: I would say about 7.
1: Probably 7-ish.
0: Yeah.
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1: Some good news. Fort Erie bound QEW overnight road work at Bartlett has been wrapped up, and the Fort Erie bound QEW ramps to and from Ontario, they've been reopened following overnight road work. Your Toronto bound QEW is dealing with volume now on the downside of the Burlington Skyway Bridge through Fairview Plains Road. 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

0: If you're up at a Halloween party on that Saturday and the hour is getting late and you're like, oh my God, it's almost 3 o'clock. And when the clock rolls to three, it's going to fall back to 2 a.m. Mm.
1: Yeah. Is it 2 to 1?
0: Is it? I don't know. Something in there.
1: Whatever it is.
0: It says the Sunday, November 1st at 2 a.m. when the clocks fall back 1 hour to 1. Okay, there you go. So yeah. So if you're up drinking at Matt's place and it's 2 and you're like, ah, oh, we got to get out of here. It's actually only 1.
1: No, you don't.
0: It's going to roll back an hour and keep them up a little bit longer.
1: This one's different too this year. By the way, I was looking. So the way it works is the last, I said, you know, when was Halloween on a Saturday last? Mm-hmm. Last time was on a Saturday, October of 2020, which would have been in like the lockdown weird.
0: That was,
1: are we trick or treating? Are we not? Wash all your candy.
0: If you remember going, and we don't spend a lot of time dwelling on COVID stuff on the show, but like that, remember that summer? Yeah, like all the case, like cases really decreased and everybody kind of went out and enjoyed their summer. Then all the kids went back to school and it was right around Thanksgiving of 2020. They're like, oh, we got to put the genie back in the bottle here.
1: Yeah.
0: And that was when it started to rumble. That was a bad time.
1: So that's the last time it was a Saturday.
0: That was a bad time.
1: The next time it'll be a Saturday,
0: mm-hmm.
1: 11 years from now.
0: Oh, is there a leap year that's going to make
1: that's going to mess the whole thing up.
0: Oh,
1: so
0: man.
1: You enjoy yourself.
0: Wow.
1: Last year, though, if you remember around this time, the Blue Jays were in the World Series.
0: Yes. Yeah.
1: Halloween was on a Friday.
0: Yeah.
1: And game 6
0: of the
1: Jays had a chance to win the World Series.
0: Right.
1: And it was on the Friday. It was on Halloween.
0: I do remember that. Yeah.
1: That was the infamous ball into the
0: wedge under the wall. Yeah. The dead ball fence. Ruling. Yes.
1: Because I remember the Marsh and his buddies, they like sprinted through the trick-or-treating to get back to the house because everybody wanted to watch the Jays game.
0: There was dads walking around in my neighborhood just streaming the game on their phones while their kids went up and downstairs at places.
1: You know, you also mentioned to me to make like a Halloween sangria.
0: Yeah, buddy.
1: And said to put it in a carved out pumpkin.
0: Mm-hmm.
1: I got a message here from, where is it here? I was going to say Marissa, but that was our that was our dink of the day. It was not Marissa.
0: Yeah.
1: It was from Ashley. And she said, we do the pumpkin keg every year.
0: Mm-hmm.
1: She said, we always use pumpkins to put drinks and food into.
0: Oh, okay.
1: Said, we use it for beer. You stick like a tap in it. Mm-hmm. Kind of a...
0: think of it like the Oktoberfest sort of deal. Yeah, like you put it like in a... Yeah, jam it like a keg.
1: Yeah.
0: I know what you mean. Yeah.
1: Yeah, yeah, yeah. What's the name of it? Is it a tap?
0: Yeah, it's just a pull tap. Yeah.
1: It's pull tap, yeah. Said, use for beer. We'll use it for punch. And she said, last year, we used it for clam chowder.
0: Chowder in the pumpkin?
1: That is...
0: I don't know about that one.
1: I don't know about that one.
0: I don't know either.
1: I
0: can see the pumpkin being a good insulator for keeping things cold.
1: Yeah.
0: Does it keep it warm, though?
1: You didn't have a pull tap on that, did you?
0: A little chunky.
1: Yeah, kids, get your get here. You can get your punch over there.
0: Yeah.
1: Grab a bowl.
0: That's the chowder pumpkin.
1: Yeah. Get us pull the tap there. As much chowder as you want.
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10: The drive in town is trouble-free. Finding more volume on the Toronto-bound side of the QEW past Nikola Tesla through Fairview Plains Road. A bit of a bunch-up as you make your way through third line. And we have problems in Hamilton on the East 403 at Aberdeen. A crash in the left lane. Delays from 6 South. 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

0: There's Blue Stone, Soper and Brown, Hits FM. You know, he's brought up a good point about Halloween off air to me.
1: So it's also going to be our shift to, daylight saving time ends.
0: Yeah.
1: We move back
0: to the fall back.
1: Yeah, the fall back. So that's actually going to happen like the Halloween night / the early morning hours of November 1st. So

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1: Kyle here says, still too early to talk about that World Series loss.
0: Oh, I know,
1: is it still too early?
0: I know.
1: Tristan at 977-977 says, Chowder Pumpkin should be a band name.
0: That's good, actually.
1: I'm adding it.
0: Okay. How many band names are we up to?
1: 174.
0: Ooh, baby.
1: We've been keeping this list since September of like 21 or something.
0: Okay, 119.
1: 119?
0: Is the first single from Chowder Pumpkin.
1: Their first single, Daddy's Caddies.
0: Daddy's Caddies?
1: Yeah.
0: What are we talking about there? Okay.
1: I think it's like Golf Caddy.
0: Yeah, definitely. But what was the... why did we bring it up?
1: Don't know. It could have been years ago, man.
0: Okay, hold on. Again, this is just weird things we say on air that we believe could be band names.
1: Correct.
0: Give me band number 57.
1: 57.
0: That's the first single.
1: First single from Chowder Pumpkin is Panda Sex Drive.
0: Oh, yeah. And the album title is band number 26.
1: 26. Scrolling up. Nut Matter.
0: Nut Matter. Oh, baby.
1: Aggressively Peanuts. Chowder Pumpkin with their debut album, Nut Matter.
0: I'd buy it.
1: They're not making Rock Search.
0: I'd buy it.
1: No chance.
0: All right, we're 10 minutes away from giving you another code word for your chance to join us at the Hits or Tail Tournament. $1,000 on the line, but let's also get to shout-outs and shout-downs. 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

0: is Matthew Good. Soper and Brown Show hits FM. All right, you want to do the word before?
1: Let's get to that, buddy.
0: Actually, yeah, we need to because this is... Oh, this is going to be bad.
1: Okay.
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0: This is going to be bad.
1: So today's word is obverse. Obverse, which is the front, primary, or heads side of a coin. 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O-B-V-E-R-S-E.
0: I know why they did it.
1: Yes.
0: Okay. Again, this is to join us at the Hits or Tails tournament. 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
1: November 10th at Boston Pizza Penn Center. 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
0: And they chose it because it obviously has to do with a coin.
1: The head of a coin. Yeah, sure. When you're dreaming up code words, sometimes you want to do stuff that's related to the contest. I get it.
0: This is the worst idea I've ever heard.
1: It's a tough one. This is not a word that I'm even really super familiar with. Yeah. So if you need the code word, it's okay to text in today and just say, code word, please.
0: You're giving people permission?
1: At 977-977. 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
2: Here's your hits or tails code word.
1: Obverse.
0: Whew. That's going to be a problem.
1: You know what? I'm going to have faith in everybody today.
0: Really?
1: Oh, we spelled it out. We took our time.
0: Okay.
1: And I'm given the option to text in and ask for it. I've got to copy and paste it. And if you need it, I will send it to you.
0: Okay.
1: There we go. See, someone even said please. There you go.
0: Wow.
1: Boom. Obverse.
0: Okay. Well, let's get to shout outs and shout downs while Carl's in good mood.
1: Let's do that. It's good time. Let's get me now. 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Egger Truck, they deliver more than they promise. Yeah.
0: It is National Chocolate Covered Insects Day.
1: You ever had anything, you know, like a worm or something?
0: I have, yeah. They're
1: in the,
0: not
1: the,
0: my
1: the,
0: thing.
1: The cricket, perhaps?
0: Yeah, I've had the cricket.
1: Yep.
0: Not my thing. I'm okay.
1: It's whatever.
0: I had one. I don't need to have one again.
1: I'm not here to prove a point with my chocolate.
0: If somebody was like, we want to try one and we like made a big deal about it, I'd try it. It's whatever. It's just kind of crunchy and gritty, honestly.
1: That's about it.
0: Also, I feel like this comes up at least every couple of months. It's another day for bald people. And I feel like even last month we had some kind of bald is beautiful day.
1: Okay.
0: Today is Be Bald and Free Day.
1: Yeah.
0: That's they really right. feel sensitive about you guys, huh?
1: I'm just trying to
0: I said you guys. You guys.
1: We meet every Tuesday. It's a support group.
0: Yes.
1: You know, I think it's just a reminder that it's okay. Everybody goes, not everybody goes through this. A lot of people go through this. And you should free yourself.
0: Yeah.
1: Free yourself of the constraints of whatever you're holding on to your hair. Just let it go.
0: All right.
1: Let it go.
0: No, if you're at the point where you're thinking about it, you should just let it go.
1: If you're already thinking about it, you shouldn't. Yeah.
0: Mm-hmm. Because I don't make fun of bald people.
1: No.
0: Because I don't really, sure, you're bald. But I have made fun of people who are clearly trying so hard.
1: Clinging to something.
0: To this little tiny comb over. I've made fun of those people, if I'm being honest with you.
1: Yeah.
0: So just shave it.
1: Yes.
0: Mm-hmm. That's it.
1: It's the best thing I ever did.
0: It is, actually. Mm-hmm.
1: I'd like to do it again.
0: It's
1: today.
0: Impossible to imagine you with hair now.
1: When Anytime I see, old I see pictures, a picture,
0: you look like a freak.
1: I saw a picture, actually, it was 12 years ago yesterday. There's a picture of you and me and our friend Bic Nazar outside the Seahawks Stadium in Seattle after the game that we went to a week after I got married because I went on my own honeymoon with my friends.
0: Yep.
1: And we look like different. Like, we look like different people.
0: Yeah.
1: We look like babies.
0: I have no beard.
1: You have no beard. Bic has hair.
0: Yeah.
1: I don't have a goatee. It's like we actually look. We look extremely young.
0: That's awesome.
1: We look very, very young.
0: 12 years ago. My God.
1: Yeah.
0: Yeah. Seeing you with hair now, it makes me sick. Frankly.
1: Yeah. Seeing you without a beard and seeing me with hair, both. Mm-mm,
0: my kids have never
1: anybody.
0: Seen me without a beard.
1: Yeah. It's true.
0: Like, as I started growing the beard when Emma was like 4, Marshall was 1.
1: Uh huh.
0: She sees pictures of it now. She's like, what is that?
1: Yeah,
0: that's what I used to look like.
1: Drop this one in the group chat.
0: I know which one you're talking about, too. Great, I know what picture you're talking about.
1: You're the happiest guy ever because Dallas had just beat Seattle in Seattle. It's the only game they lost at home all year.
0: And then Carl was like this.
3: you, Mark.
1: That was actually, yeah, I was pretty stiff about it the whole way home. To the shout outs we go. Messi wants to give a shout out to the city of Calgary. What a nice city.
0: Okay.
1: Yeah.
0: I've been there once.
1: Yeah. That was the airport.
0: It was okay.
1: Kirkland Lake Steve. I want to shout down all major sandwich chains. Let me have butter on a sandwich.
0: What do you mean? They don't do butter? Like, does Subway and Jersey Mike's not do butter?
1: I don't even know if Subway has butter amongst their, like, spread of stuff that they've got there.
0: It's a good question. I don't know.
1: Yeah.
0: Cold butter, though?
1: I don't know, man. It's like a spread of butter?
0: Yeah, I guess.
1: A little pat of butter?
0: Yeah.
1: Mm. Jarrett and St. Catharines, shout down to me for forgetting to charge my Bluetooth speaker for work this morning. That's kind of a tough one.
0: That does suck. Gotta talk? Gross.
1: Caitlin wants to give a shout out to Winnie the Pooh. Turns 100 today.
0: No way.
1: Apparently.
0: Wow. Still kicking, huh?
1: I hope that's not stealing from your birthday list there.
0: Put some pants on.
1: Brian, shout out to my son Patrick. He's starting ball hockey tonight. First time playing. Can you get a high? Yeah.
0: No way. Okay. What age?
1: Don't know.
0: Hmm.
1: Ask Brian. He's in the text
0: box. I'm curious, yeah. Good luck.
1: This one from John in Hamilton. Shout out to the guy who lost a bet to his wife and dug himself a bigger grave. Hope you made a great meal last night for your wife and cleaned up after yourself like a good boy.
0: I hope so, too.
1: That's from yesterday's Advice Corner. Yeah.
0: Ashamed yesterday.
1: Oh, look at this. Cable guy Mark says, I'm clinging, and I've been told all this hair is the base for a bitchin' comb over.
0: Oh, man.
1: Let's see it, Mark.
0: Yeah, let's see a picture. I'll tell you honestly if you need to shave your head or not.
1: Yeah. You know, like, of all the dark places on the internet where people are, like, cruel to each other, the bald subreddit, and yes, there is one.
0: Oh, wow.
1: Is, like, mostly dudes posting the, like, is it time? And everybody being like, yes, brother, it is time.
0: And no one's mean to
1: him? And then posting the afterwards and be like, you look like a new man.
0: Yeah.
1: It's one of the most kindest, supportive places.
0: That's awesome.
1: I'll show it to you after we get through this break. There are a few places on the internet where I've seen almost 100%, like no one's even trolling. It's just a bunch of bald bros in there being like, it is time.
0: That's awesome.
1: Join us. And everybody being chill about it. Okay. Birthdays.
0: Oh, that's it? That's all you got?
1: That's all I got, baby. What do you got?
0: I got five celebrity birthdays for you here.
1: Five?
0: I'll start with Jay Farrow, who was on SNL as a stand-up comedian.
1: Great impersonator.
0: Really good.
1: Really, really good. Jay Farrow, I'm going to say, he left SNL a while ago. I'm going to say 41?
0: 39.
1: Ooh, okay. Younger than I thought.
0: Ralph Lauren.
1: The designer?
0: Yeah. Is it Ralph Lauren or Ralph Lauren?
1: Lauren. Believe.
0: Why do I feel like it might be Lauren? Might be Ralph Lauren.
1: I think it's Ralph Lauren.
0: Yeah?
1: Yeah. When I hear the commercials for like a polo or fragrance, something by Ralph Lauren.
0: Yeah, it's probably Ralph Lauren.
1: Yeah.
0: I'm going to call him Ralph Lauren.
1: I know he's, again, one of those designers. They seem to live forever, these guys. I'm going to say 87?
0: Yeah, 87. Oh, nice.
1: That's a guess.
0: Wow.
1: Sweet.
0: WWE superstar Diva. Stacy Keibler.
1: Yeah.
0: Legs for days.
1: Almost married the Clune dog.
4: Wow.
0: Really?
1: Her and Clooney were together for a long time. Mm. And then he was like, I can't marry a wrestler. And he went and married a legal
0: supermodel?
1: Yeah. Yeah, something else. Yeah. Former Baltimore Ravens cheerleader, Stacy Keibler.
0: Was she?
1: 45?
0: 47.
1: Mm.
0: Got to get this one to stay alive.
1: Where are we going?
0: Formerly Dixie Chicks, now just
1: Chicks.
0: The Chicks.
1: Yep.
0: Natalie Maines, lead singer.
1: Oh, man.
0: Are you ready to make nice?
1: I'm not sure.
0: Will this be a landslide loss?
1: This might be goodbye, Carl. not bad.
0: That's pretty good. Okay. Yeah.
1: Maines,
0: it's
1: wide
0: open spaces of ages.
1: It's pretty good.
0: Carl, take me away.
1: 52 years old for Natalie Maines. Hey, really? Nice.
0: On all those puns, gotcha. Nice.
1: Okay.
0: I was gaslighting you there, but well done. Okay, last one. Again, you've got a knack for this, man. You go 2-2.
1: Yeah.
0: You like going to a game 5, a game 7.
1: Okay.
0: I do like the dramatics. You know I do. How old, for the win or the L, is pop superstar Usher?
1: Oh, geez.
0: Usher, baby.
1: Man. This is a tough one.
0: Thanks, I saved it for last.
1: Yeah. The first time I think of Usher, okay?
0: Okay.
1: The song was like, You Make Me Wanna?
0: Yeah, yeah, he's got a song called that.
1: Is that like 97-ish, I want to say?
0: Okay.
1: 97, that's, we're going back darn near 30 years. And how old was he when that came out? I'm going to say he must have been 20. Man, he was young, though. I'm going to go, this is, I have no idea how old Usher is. I'm going to say he's 49 years old, boss.
0: Usher is 48.
1: My math was good. Can I ask you a favor?
0: Yeah, you may.
1: Can you just look up You Make Me Wanna and find out what year that came out?
0: Yeah, I'm on it.
1: I thought it was 97-ish.
0: I'm on it, pal.
1: But he must have been like, what, like 18 or something when that came out? 17, 18?
0: Great question.
1: You're really young.
0: You Make Me Wanna. From Usher.
1: Mm-hmm.
0: Is it no. Oh, I thought for a second it was 1994. It's not. That's got to be 97. 97. 1997.
1: So I was right there.
0: From his album, My Way.
1: Right there.
0: Yeah.
1: Right there.
0: That's a different guy.
1: That's Chingy.
0: Yeah.
1: Sorry. Oh.
0: 977-977.
1: Oh, the math of the process.
0: Yeah, it was good.
1: The process.
0: Good. Result bad. Mm. Get your shutouts in any time. Machine's coming up.
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11: Just finding some light volume now on the Toronto bound side of the QEW as you make your way through Lions Creek. We are dealing with some road work through that stretch causing this volume. As you continue Toronto bound, you're going to find it is slowing down past Nikola Tesla. Continues over the Burlington Skyway Bridge, still building through Burlington and Oakville. 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

0: 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Let's fire this thing.
1: Shut up, bitch.
0: Whoops. 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
0: All righty, let's start with this.
3: Please tell me I can't be the only one in Hits Nation who had to concede and go outside and take the cover off the air conditioner and turn the air conditioner on. It hit 79 degrees in my house.
2: Yeah, no, the AC was on at my place yesterday for a bit, for a couple hours.
0: We turned the AC
2: on.
0: I haven't
2: covered mine yet.
0: No?
2: No, I haven't. No. No. It's not that time yet.
0: No?
2: No.
0: Just because you might need it here and there?
2: No, maybe after Halloween.
0: Yeah.
2: Maybe. We're still in potential for air conditioning season.
0: Mm-hmm.
2: Yeah. We're not close to that yet.
0: Yeah, we turned ours on yesterday as well. Mm-hmm. It was like a summer day yesterday.
2: It was. It was like 26 at one point. Yeah. It was really, really warm. That nice warm breeze coming through. It was good.
0: Okay, we got this one.
4: I am, well, not looking for a pity party, but I am dealing with some financial issues right now.
2: Mm.
4: And because of that, I thought I would notify the people of Hits Nation that I am selling a pinball machine that I got from the White Whale, from Joe on nice. Queen Street. It's a working pinball machine. It's from 1979. Joe told me if I were to ever sell it to put it at $500, but for Hits Nation, I would be willing to go down to $400 or $300 even if you're able to pick it up from where it's being stored at the moment.
0: Now, I do remember he called the machine after getting the pinball machine.
2: Yeah, because it was Nick, buddy Spreadsheet Nick, who helped him move it from the White Whale to his place. But guitar dude in a need to move on from said pinball machine. So if you're looking for one.
0: If you've always been wanting a pinball machine for your man cave, garage.
2: $300 if you can pick it up.
0: Not bad.
2: That's what I heard.
0: Not bad.
2: Yeah, go and get it.
0: All right, I'll trade you a couch for it. What do you say?
2: A pinball machine at Camp Soper.
0: Yeah.
2: You know, you didn't have an opinion on the couch. You have an opinion on that, though.
0: I do now.
2: For the basement, maybe?
0: I do now.
2: Yeah.
0: All right, we got this call here.
5: The Glory Hole Glizzies is god-tier content out of Bluefellas.
2: Thanks, man.
5: And watching that video of you lift up that drywall, toss it in that dumpster like it was nothing, I thought, wow, those are some athletic, in-shape, handsome gentlemen.
0: Yep.
5: What do you think about that, Rob? Rob.
0: Yeah. Screw you, Rob, you loser. Right.
2: Couple of handsome, in-shape, athletic boys.
0: Yeah.
2: Yeah. Okay. Our moms are proud.
0: Picked up that drywall like it was nothing.
2: Ain't nothing.
0: Can a fat pig do that, huh? Rob? It's too bad he doesn't listen, because you hear that's what he said.
2: Mm-hmm.
0: Well, I don't listen anymore.
2: Oh, that's right.
0: Which is totally something that's said by somebody who listens all the time, by the way. All the time.
2: All the time.
0: Okay, Carl.
2: Yeah.
0: We're going to finish with this one from you, for you, okay?
2: Okay.
6: This is day one of asking Carl Brown to deliver a spicy Asiago chicken sandwich with no tomato from Wendy's to my house. That's it.
2: What?
0: Day one.
2: No.
0: He's looking for a chicken sandwich.
2: Spicy Asiago chicken sandwich. No tomato?
0: No tomato.
2: To his house.
0: That's right.
2: From me.
0: Yeah.
2: Personally.
0: Yeah.
2: No.
0: He didn't even give you an address.
2: No.
0: You know where you're going.
2: Get out of here, man. Sounds like a trap.
0: How do you know where to go?
2: No.
0: What if he gives you a kiss when you get there?
2: What? That's worse.
0: 905-682-9797. You call the machine anytime, especially if you want a sandwich.
2: No.
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0: How dare you film me while I was eating? That's what I do to you.
1: You got some gravy on your lip. You do.
0: That's I'm the one who films you. All right. You don't film me. How dare you?
1: Having a review of my work husband's breakfast choices here. Yesterday, for those who aren't in studio with us, you brought in just a container of rice that you heated up with some hot sauce.
0: That's right.
1: Today, it is appears to be day-old fries and gravy that you have heated up for breakfast this morning.
0: Yeah.
1: Picture of health, Matt Soper.
0: I am a man who I will eat. I eat leftovers for breakfast.
1: Yeah.
0: Things that are from a few dinners ago, the dinner before, if I know it's not going to be eaten for lunch.
1: Things
0: I don't like food going to waste.
1: And yet, you're a spaz about expiry dates.
0: Yeah, it's true.
1: Which is like this weird dichotomy. And you like that yogurt yesterday, perfectly fine, even though it says 2 months old. And yet, you are consistently pushing the bounds sometimes of leftovers and how long they've been in your fridge.
0: For some reason, I feel like leftovers are okay.
1: Which is weird because they're much, much worse.
0: Yeah.
1: Way worse.
0: Yeah, I don't know why my brain goes there.
1: I didn't take you a food safe course with me or something like that and show you how many times things can be heated up and cooled down.
0: I'm going to risk it.
1: Me furious.
0: I'll eat all sorts of leftovers for breakfast.
1: Yeah.
0: And so, yesterday was just, we had rice.
1: Mm-hmm.
0: And I looked, I was like, this is going to go to waste, is what's going to happen. If I don't eat this, so I just was like, I'll put Frank's on it and I'll eat it for breakfast. So, last night, we ordered burgers and fries from a local pub down the street.
1: Nice.
0: And Marsh had a huge ton of fries left over. And I knew that if I didn't eat those, they would go to waste. And on top of it, I looked in the fridge. There was leftover Thanksgiving gravy. So I put some gravy in a little bowl. I brought his leftover fries.
1: Uh-huh.
0: I just heated them up, and that's what I'm eating for breakfast
1: that's
0: right now.
1: That's what you're having for breakfast.
0: That's what I'm eating.
1: Attaboy.
0: Who am I? The Queen of England? What do I care?
1: I'm sure she probably liked reheated fries and gravy for breakfast.
0: Has she ever eaten leftovers in her life?
1: Well, I mean, she's dead now, but certainly.
0: Or sorry, and Queen, of course, whatever. You think so?
1: Yeah, there was a time.
0: I don't think the Queen ate leftovers.
1: I bet. Like, you got
0: King or Queen.
1: We're talking about her like whole stretch here, right?
0: In royalty.
1: While she was queen? I mean, she was queen, like, during the years of World War II and stuff, when there was pretty significant rationing going on. I'm sure there was a time.
0: They didn't ask her to ration.
1: No, I'm sure they didn't. They asked more of their citizens than they ever asked of her.
0: Yeah.
1: But I'm sure there was a time where she had a reheated piece of something.
0: Yeah.
1: Late at night, somewhere.
0: I feel it was all fresh. I don't think she would like stoop to that level.
1: She was a big poached salmon. That was her thing.
0: Oh, really?
1: Yeah, that was one of her big go-tos.
0: Yeah? You think she was re-frying salmon?
1: No, I'm not saying that she necessarily. I just know that was one of her like go-tos.
0: Mm.
1: Poached salmon.
0: Ugh. The reheated fish is

0: Terrible.
1: Oh man, it's absolutely just not brutal. Great. I'll do it, mm-hmm. but it's certainly You've not it my favorite. I have, yeah. And I got in trouble. Mm-hmm. I don't do that anymore. We got whole email sets. Yeah, but I had ash tests. It didn't smell like fish.
0: It didn't smell in here. Yeah, no, it's okay.
1: And they ate it in
0: about a 3-hour
1: room.
0: Window before yeah. we got down to it.
1: Not allowed to do that anymore.
0: No, sir.
1: But fries and gravy for breakfast. I'm telling you.
0: Yeah. Would that be your last meal? If today was your last meal.
1: No, it wouldn't be my last meal, no. No, I did bring cucumbers to have afterwards.
0: Oh, nice little palate cleanser.
1: Yeah, not like right after, but I'll have them at like 9 o'clock.
0: In about an hour's time, we'll have your Nickelback tickets opportunity with If Today Was Your Last Meal.
1: And in 45 minutes, I'll be on the toilet because this coffee and these fries and gravy will rip through me.
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10: You're going to find more volume on the Toronto bound side of the QEW. It is getting slow as you approach 50. As you continue Toronto bound, seeing some light volume through Fruitland. Volume as you approach Centennial, with problems reported after Nikola Tesla. As you continue Toronto bound, just dealing with a typical volume. 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

0: Brown Show, Hits FM. We get a text from Jason, which, mm-hmm. I don't know, this is the first text we received about this morning. He said, did you guys get any reports of earthquakes in the Burlington area last night?
1: Yeah, he said Southeast Burlington specifically.
0: Obviously, we said, you know, not as of yet.
1: Yeah.
0: He said, I heard / felt two. At about 10:40, had a loud bang, rumble, mm-hmm. short, just after 1 o'clock. Louder rumble, shook the house, and spooked my dog.
1: Is that right, eh?
0: I first text I'd heard about it. Obviously, I didn't feel anything last night.
1: Now, there is, I'm looking at the Burlington subreddit here, and it does seem like there's at least one mention of it.
0: Really?
1: Yeah, said, and the timing checks
0: really?
1: Out.
0: Really?
1: Yeah, it says, anyone else here feel a loud boom between 10:30 and 1:30 in Burlington. So I'm at Guelph Line in New Street, just wondering what that issue was.
0: Guelph?
1: Yeah.
0: First I heard of it.
1: Yeah.
0: Don't know. I hadn't even seen a news story about it. So.
1: No, nothing's come through in the text box, but that is the first one. Yeah. And yeah, here we go. Text here. Southeast Burlington, felt nothing. There you go. Bit of both.
0: Were you high last night?
1: Is it possible?
0: Yes or no.
1: That you thought your bed was shaking?
0: Yeah.
1: You're having a dream?
0: Sex?
1: Loud boom?
0: No, I have no idea, my friend. I'll let you know if anybody else texts.
1: Yeah.
0: Before we go any further, we got to announce our next contestant.
1: Oh, buddy.
0: For the Hits or Tails party, November 10th, Boston Pizza Penn Center.
1: I've got a name for you.
0: Good.
1: And I'm going to tell you. I would like to see this person win the contest.
0: Oh, what?
1: Based on name alone.
0: You got a strong name?
1: Strong name. Again, we are flipping a coin for the chance at $1,000 in a tournament-style format, November 10th, mm-hmm. Boston Pizza. We're giving you code words every day on the Soper and Brown Show with Ash and with Joey as well, 11:10, 3:10. What do we do? 7:10.
0: Yep.
1: Our qualifier is a man by the name of Doug Dollar.
0: Oh, wow.
1: Doug Dollar will be competing for not just $1.
0: $1,000?
1: But $1,000 of them. They'll call him Doug $1,000 is what they'll call him.
0: Do we give everybody a nickname when these tournaments starts? I'll be on the mic, so
1: yeah, it's true.
0: I might just start throwing nicknames out there.
1: You might just start, handing some out left and right.
0: Doug Dollar, congrats to you, buddy. You're going to have that chance. You're going to have a fun time. It's going to be a good atmosphere
1: at
0: Boston Pizza Penn Center.
1: We're going to have a blast.
0: And as you just said, 11:10 with Ash, your next chance to get a Cobra and get in the draw.
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0: person might be onto something about the whole earthquake in Burlington thing.
1: Yeah.
0: There's multiple people. Jason here saying local Facebook neighborhood groups been going off about it. Felt it in Stony Creek. Said somebody around 10:30. So there may or may not have been an earthquake, but
1: there was certainly
0: in certain areas.
1: There was certainly something. Like, there's enough comments on this Reddit post in the the Burlington sub here about the loud booms of people who heard it. There's enough feedback in the text box. Something went on in Burlington last night that was felt in that neighborhood and the surrounding areas. Don't know what though.
0: I truly have no idea.
1: Don't know.
0: The first I'd heard about was when that person texted at 8, but there's multiple people confirming now.
1: Yeah. If somebody said if there's any earthquake in Niagara or in St. Catharines the next little bit, it's very likely coming from you and your fries, gravy, and Tim's coffee breakfast. So if there's any seismic activity, it may come from one Matt Soper.
0: There's a bowl of Werther's over there.
1: Yeah.
0: Might have that next.
1: Add to it. I've got a fruit cup in the fridge if like.
0: Yeah, please. Yeah.
1: Still got that Tragically Chip ice cream. If you want to tack some ice cream on top.
0: That's true, isn't it? Yeah, that's true.
1: I might have a spoon or two of that today.
0: Why not? Gotta live, right?
1: Yeah, come on.
0: You gotta enjoy yourself somehow.
1: You might need a palate cleanser after confessions today.
0: Oh, really? Why? Mm-hmm. We got, what do we got? It's coming up shortly.
1: In a marriage that might be falling apart.
0: Oh.
1: You got somebody who is feeling guilty about a hookup.
0: Okay. Okay.
1: And we got a mother of the year.
0: A mother of the year? You're shaking your head, so I assume it's
1: I was debating reading this one.
0: Oh, wow. Really? Like, they do something, like, illegal or egregious?
1: No. Just, like, greasy on a level that I can't even really explain.
0: Wow, okay.
1: And, like, it came in via email. And
0: all right,
1: we'll get to it.
0: Okay,
1: it's low.
0: Wow, confessions coming up in 10 minutes.
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0: is the Black Crowes. Soper and Brown Show hits FM. Again, we're going to give you a chance to win Nickelback tickets. See them in Hamilton. It's going to be about 20 minutes from now. And we just got a text from Mike, 977.
1: Yeah. He said, I can't start work until I hear this greasy confession. My boss better understand.
0: You know what? You have him call us if it's going to be an issue, okay?
2: Confessions.
0: Let's get to your confessions on a Wednesday. You can email the show anytime. You can text us. 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HitsFM.com has the contact form. And we got to give thanks to the Coffin Confessor, the man in Australia who you can pay to show up at your funeral. You can't do it, so he does it for you. And Carl Brown, he does it around these parts. So get your messages in. We got three of them. Let's start this week. Confessions.
1: Gentlemen, keep my name out of this one.
0: Okay.
1: I've been hooking up with a girl in my apartment complex. She's on the same floor as me, and it's been great. We've been casually hooking up.
0: Congrats on the sex.
1: We've had dinner a few times. I was starting to talk myself into maybe seeing if this girl wants to be exclusive. Seemed to get along well. I think I'd like to date her for real. And I'm already at the point where I'm not seeing anybody else.
0: Very nice.
1: Well, this weekend, sharing the elevator up with a gentleman in military uniform. Got off of the same floor as me, too. Stopped at a very familiar door, knocked on it, and I heard, "What are you doing home?"
0: Oh, no.
1: Gentlemen, have I been sleeping with a military wife or girlfriend?
0: Oh, no.
1: Forgive me, Father, for I have sinned.
0: Man.
1: I'm assuming she always came over to your place for dinner or for the hookups.
0: That'd be my guess. Oy.
1: Look, it's not really your fault.
0: No?
1: Nobody made this information apparent.
0: Mm-hmm.
1: And you clearly have to cut things off as of now. But I get the guilt and why you would text.
0: This sucks.
1: Text it in.
0: Yeah, yes. I feel for you. Feel for the guy, the other guy involved. Feel for him.
1: Yeah.
0: Ouch.
1: Yeah.
0: Compassion.
1: Boys, I'm crushed.
0: Crushed? Another one.
1: Another crushed. I was having drinks with my wife and one of her friends the other night. They were sharing some old war stories from high school, college, all that kind of stuff. I met my wife in her early 30s, so we both had a history of other partners, and we've shared tales. We've been pretty open about things. But her friend, who'd had a few drinks, mentioned someone from their past I had never heard of. A guy named Jeremy. And my wife kind of blushed and said, "Oh, don't bring him up." Her friend pushed on, mentioned something about a ski trip, and also made it sound like they potentially both hooked up and maybe had
0: like a
1: group kind of thing with this. Yeah, you got it. So the next day over breakfast, I bring up Jeremy, and my wife gets really short with me and just said, "Drop it," and left the room.
0: Oh.
1: So I did something that I never thought I would do. And I went through my wife's phone while she was in the shower. I did not find Jeremy. But I did find out that she's been sleeping with Matt from work. Not Soper.
0: Oh, thank God.
1: And
0: I remember doing that.
1: I need your Lou Dobbs here.
0: Oh, okay.
1: I also found out that his
3: washful dye
1: is huge.
0: Oh, man.
4: Oh, yeah.
1: I have been faking having the flu for 2 days so I can sleep in the guest room and not go into work.
0: Oh.
1: So he didn't find Jeremy, but he found something else that he was not looking for.
0: Went snooping. Lost.
1: Mm-hmm. Found out that Matt, not Soper, has a large...
0: Oh, man.
3: Washful dye.
5: Ding dong.
0: Actually, that's what I should have
1: said. It's more of a ding dong.
0: Yeah. Yeah, let's see if I don't know if I can do this.
1: All right.
0: Let me see here. Get it ready?
5: Ding dong.
0: Oh.
1: Noise his wife made.
0: Confessions.
1: All right, man. This came in over email. I had to clean up the spelling a ton.
0: Okay.
1: Hey, guys. Trina here.
0: This is the one you were talking about.
1: Mm-hmm. Daily listener, first time confessor. I'm a smoker. Have been forever. not quitting anytime soon. Times are tough, and smokes are expensive.
0: Yeah.
1: And sometimes, on occasion, I'll find a butt on the ground with some good smoke left on it. I'll pick it up, or maybe I'll find one out of a planter, and I'll smoke it.
0: Mm.
1: And my kids say they're so embarrassed when I do this.
0: Oh, around your kids?
1: Please tell them to grow up.
0: Them? Them?
1: Tell them to grow up.
0: Oh, man. You're grabbing butts off the ground? Like,
1: you're competing
0: with your kids?
1: You're competing with the homeless for cig butts?
0: Oh.
1: Out of planters and off the ground? And you're asking your kids to grow up?
0: Oh.
1: When I tell you the spelling on this email is one of the most obscene things I've ever seen in my life, and the amount of cleanup I had to go through. Oh, man. The fact that this person has kids at all is just shattering to me.
0: Oh, Ricky's smoking a big bag of butts.
1: You got it.
0: Oh.
1: A big bag of butts. Just trying to get by. Times are tough.
0: Look, a couple of things for me here. Number one, when you said I'm not quitting anytime soon, you should quit. You're in tough.
1: Also, if times are so tough and the smokes are the thing that's killing the budget.
0: It's hard, though.
1: I know it's hard. I'm not saying it's easy, but sometimes you have to do things because they are hard.
0: Doing things, though, like doing this around your kids.
1: You're walking with your two kids down St. Paul and St. Catharines here or wherever, and you just see like a decent butt sitting in a flower bed, and you're like, ooh.
0: And like, they're old enough to call you out on it?
1: And you're suggesting that they should grow up.
0: Oh, this is so gross. Please. I'm begging you.
1: I literally wasn't sure if I could read this.
0: If there was ever a time for you to go, I need to quit smoking, like, please let this be it.
1: Yeah.
0: Fishing butts, you know, out of the crook of a sidewalk.
1: While your kids are with you.
0: Is like a cry for help.
1: Just trying to save a buck.
0: Ugh.
1: Told you.
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1: Ding dong.
0: It's Pearl Jam, Soper and Brown Show. We got some texts coming in after that confessions, including one person who said, those three people all suck. Some tough ones today.
2: And Franco, who said, confessions makes me feel better about myself.
0: True.
2: Whatever you're doing, it ain't Trina. That's a tough one.
0: I'm just going to say again, confessions is a safe place.
2: Mm-hmm.
0: You can send in whatever you want to send in.
2: Of course you can.
0: It certainly doesn't mean you won't be judged, because we may have to. But I am going to say it earnestly and honestly to that woman, if she is listening at this moment in time.
2: Mm-hmm.
0: I really think it's time for you to attempt to quit.
2: Yeah.
0: I really think
2: yes.
0: You are going to go. It's going to be hard. It's going to be really hard. But this is one of those look in the mirror moments.
2: Brian said, oh, I threw up a little bit.
0: Yeah. One person was like, so you're embarrassing your kids for like two drags off of a, like.
2: Dexter here says, I'm a smoker and I have done that before when I was 13. Yep.
0: Man.
2: That's
0: tough.
2: That's a real tough one.
0: That's tough.
2: Most of the feedback very focused on that last.
0: Yeah.
2: On that last confession. Yeah, I like that. That's a low ROI. Oh, man.
0: It's pretty gross, and I do hope that it's a kick in the pants to change things up.
2: I hope so.
0: But with that,

0: one meal to go, what would it be?
1: Mm-hmm.
0: And whichever impresses Carl the most is going to win tickets to see the band March 20th, TD Coliseum in Hamilton. So, yeah, Carl, why don't you leave the room?
1: I'm out.
0: I'm going to play some Nickelback, and we'll play right after. We'll take callers 7, 8, and 9. 905-688-9797. Let's go. Never mind.

0: There is Nickelback, the band that you could have a chance to see March 20th, TD Coliseum in Hamilton. We'll do another round of If Today Was Your Last Meal as we bring Carl Brown back into the studio. I took three callers and I asked them the same question. Today is your last meal. You can have anything at all that you want. Tell me what it is, food, drink, dessert, and whichever Carl finds the most impressive, they're going to win the tickets. For names, again, I'm going to give you just the names, and then I'm going to read them in a different order, okay?
1: Okay, buddy.
0: Your three names. We have Jordan, Chico, and Kevin.
1: Okay.
0: Here's your meals. Meal number one, a chili cheese dog. My mother's lemon meringue pie and a Pabst beer.
1: Okay.
0: Pabst Blue Ribbon.

0: And a PBR.
1: Okay. Dinner number two. All these people sitting on hold listening in. Dinner number two. So they would go with the traditional Thanksgiving meal.
0: Okay.
1: Turkey, potatoes, stuffing, gravy, brown sugar glazed carrots on the plate. Dessert, a strawberry and peaches sundae, and a crisp Miller Lite.
0: Okay. Miller Lights. I'm just writing these down.
1: Yeah.
0: Same here. And a strawberry, is a strawberry peach sundae?
1: Yep. Okay. Dinner number three. Shepherd's pie. Said it's got to have a deep, thick gravy.
0: Mm-hmm.
1: A little bit of ketchup on top.
0: Okay.
1: Snow peas on the side. And a cold Budweiser.
0: Okay.
1: Those are your three meals from Hits Nation. Let's start with the one you're going to eliminate. I'd like you to take it down to two for us.
0: I'm going to eliminate the shepherd's pie.
1: Oh.
0: The ketchup on top. And also, like, I like peas in my shepherd's pie. I don't necessarily need a side of peas.
1: Mm.
0: Right? So I'm going to eliminate that one.
1: Okay, well, I'll tell you, Chico has... Bless you.
0: Sorry, Chico.
1: Chico has been eliminated. So, Chico, I appreciate it. I am going to cut you loose, buddy. You have a great morning, though.
0: So between the Thanksgiving plates with the strawberry peach sundae and a Miller Lite gives you a nice visual. Like that's a good like a 1-2-3 kind of course thing. The chili cheese dog, mom's lemon meringue, and a PBR, also pretty solid.
1: Can you see it visually?
0: I can see it visually. I think, and maybe this is recency bias, but the idea of a nice Thanksgiving plate, a strawberry peach sundae, and a Miller Lite is the way to walk off to the electric chair. So I'm going to go ahead and take that one.
1: Okay. Yeah. Which means it was dinner number two. And let's bring him on live. Our winner is Jordan. Congratulations, buddy.
2: Awesome. Thanks, guys. That's awesome.
1: Hell yeah. You're going to see Nickelback March 20th.
2: Oh, man. TD I'm so Coliseum. Excited. Can I do a quick shout down to my buddy?
1: Yeah, sure. Yeah, absolutely.
2: Hey, Ty, you suck at fantasy football.
1: We've heard this guy sucks at fantasy football before.
0: Nicely done.
1: Jordan, congrats, buddy. You stay on the line. We'll get your info off the air, okay?
2: Thanks, guys.
1: Cheers, man.
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7: Heads up. Problem on the Niagara-bound QEW after Bartlett. We have a crash in the right lane causing volume on the approach to this issue. On the Toronto-bound side of the QEW, you're still going to find some volume as you make your way through Fruitland. It's slow from Centennial. Continues over the Burlington Skyway Bridge. Still looking at volume as you make your way through Burlington and Oakville. 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
1: I like this text from Mike regarding the if today was your last meal that we're playing for Nickelback tickets this week. Said, turkey dinner, Sunday, and a beer. Who has a beer with that? I said, well, someone's about to die and there's nothing to lose, Mike.
0: That's the whole point.
1: Not worried about being full.
0: No.
1: Come on.
0: That's what I said. Yeah, I was like, I'd eat Manchu wok and chicken strips. Yeah. And it's like,
1: double cheeseburger. Yeah. Like, I'm going to see if I can rupture this thing and do it myself before you get me anywhere near that chair.
0: Remember Homer Simpson? He's like, I got a plan. When this baby goes off, kaboom. Yeah. I don't care about the heartburn. I don't care about the...
1: All that's out the window.
0: Today is my last meal.
1: And you get to... Yeah.
0: Yeah.
1: That's the idea.
0: You're not getting a side salad.
1: No, man.
0: Come on.
1: I'm not looking for a perfectly balanced diet here.
0: Exactly.
1: Mm-hmm.
0: All right. Wait, do you want to do that again tomorrow, or do you want to come
1: having fun with it? It's been good. Yeah.
0: I like learning about these people.
1: Okay. Yeah. Very well.
0: Okay. With that, though, we will work into rapid fire questions because we have $100 worth of vouchers for the Lotto 649 draw. Oh, I didn't check. Did you check? Did you end up getting Lotto Max or no?
1: I did not.
0: I believe my wife got Lotto Max. I don't know if I won $85 million.
1: I think...
0: Wouldn't that be something?
1: I think I saw somebody say the jackpot went up.
0: It went up?
1: Yeah.
0: So nobody won the 85 schmil?
1: Yeah, it says here... Okay, let's look here. I'm sorry. Hold on. I'm just looking at it. It says, Tuesday night's massive $85 million Lotto Max draw produced hundreds of thousands of winning tickets across several $1 million tickets.
0: But no big one?
1: I don't think so.
0: Damn.
1: It says the $85 million jackpot itself was not claimed as no ticket matched... All seven numbers. So you had some of your millions were like your max millions. Yeah. But
0: I didn't win $85 million.
1: I don't think so, buddy.
0: That sucks.
1: Don't think so.
0: Be pretty cool if I did.
1: Yeah, there was seriously two tickets worth $500,000 each. There was one ticket worth $1 million, another ticket worth $1 million, and another 2.51 through a max plus. And then there was some, we got some new 100,000aires, a bunch of those.
0: I'd take that.
1: Yeah, so would I. I'd take that. But no, I think. Unless you're maybe one of those, but you didn't get the big guy.
0: Right. Well, we got a lot of 649 vouchers. Best question's going to get them, 977-977. Fire them in, we'll do it in 8 minutes.
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0: Roberts. Soper and Brown, let's fire this thing.
1: Call me now.
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4: 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No, I don't do no party line.
0: 977-977. It is time for rapid fire questions.
5: Looks like a bunch came in here.
0: We got $100 worth of vouchers for the Lotto 649 draw.
5: Yes,
0: best
5: we do.
0: Questions gonna get them. Get them. Yeah, you can give them to somebody if you want, but
5: suppose.
0: I say keep them. We'll choose something here at the end. Question number one. Carl has developed a bloodlust for killing geese.
5: Yes.
0: Becoming more reckless and brazen with every bird life he takes. But the cops have been tipped off, and they're now on the hunt for the geese killer.
5: Okay.
0: You have to dispose of the bodies in order to hide what you have done. Okay? Do you do this yourself, or do you ask me for help throughout the process?
5: I'm not going to ask you for help. But I have someone I'd ask for help. I have a couple people on my phone I'd ask for help.
0: Yeah?
5: But
0: you don't want to give up those names, right?
5: No, thank you.
0: Yeah.
5: They know who they are.
0: Smart.
5: I have a couple people.
0: Yeah.
5: Everybody should have the person in your life.
0: The bury a body friend?
5: The bury a body friend. I think I'm that person for a lot of people.
0: I would agree.
5: But I take things into consideration. I don't want to have to bear that secrecy with you each day and every day that we're here. You also have kids and a great role in our community, and I'd hate to see disgraced ball hockey coach Matt Soper caught dumping geese carcass into Lake Ontario.
0: Well, that's where you put it, huh?
5: You and I are out there in the dilapidated boat that we got towed away from the arena. Dumping geese. You've been doing this for weeks.
0: Don't worry, we'll put in Lake of America.
5: Yeah, that's right, we'll go to the
0: Lake America.
5: You guys bringing anything into the country? Not at all. 200 dead geese in the trunk. Smells in the car a little bit. My friend Matt farted.
0: Yeah, Thanksgiving dinner. Yeah. You know how it goes.
5: You know how it is. You know how it is, officer.
0: Fair, all right. You keep your secrets. Good. You should keep your secrets.
5: Yeah. You see me taking random trips to the Finger Lakes just now. I'm dumping geese.
0: Justin says, you get one smell to smell for the rest of your life. What do you choose? It's one. Everything is going to smell like one thing. So I suppose that means everything's going to taste like this, right?
5: Yeah, right?
0: Everything.
5: That's not good.
0: Now, is it good on a sense of, I'm eating spinach.
5: But it smells and tastes to me like pizza.
0: Chicken.
5: Yeah.
0: And like.
5: Yeah, whatever, yeah.
0: You know?
5: You just, yeah. You
0: broccoli.
5: You go down to some protein-rich gruel and just it tastes and smells like a pepperoni pizza at all times. But then other things are going to smell like a pepperoni pizza.
0: Anytime I have coffee?
5: Mm-hmm. Anytime you do anything, man, it's going to taste and smell like a pepperoni pizza.
0: Yeah.
5: Anything.
0: Okay, I don't think I go pepperoni pizza then.
5: Do you go with like something kind of sweet? Like I was thinking like, I was initially thinking like a candle smell. We have a pumpkin pecan waffle candle right now.
0: That you like?
5: Lovely in the house, but man, I'd be real sick of that.
0: Yeah, I mean, I think the idea is that no matter what, you're going to get sick of it.
5: Yep.
0: So I am probably going to go with some kind of baked good. I might go cinnamon bun. I might just go like cookies, bread.
5: Like fresh baked croissant.
0: Yeah, sure.
5: Yeah, like something like that, you know? Yeah. Like really, really simple, middle of the line.
0: They always taste good.
5: Yeah.
0: You're going to get sick of it, though.
5: The texture's going to be so weird, like chewing on a steak, but still smelling and tasting croissant.
0: Yeah.
5: Ugh. All right. Not right. I don't like the question. Not winning OLG.
0: Mimi says, between the White House of Rock staff, who would win a Hits pumpkin carving contest?
5: Ooh, interesting.
0: Now, this is interesting. And you know what? I think that maybe we should do this.
5: Yeah? You think so?
0: Me, you, Joey, John, Ash.
5: All present and without comment?
0: Yes.
5: Right?
0: No, nobody says whose is whose.
5: Okay.
0: Yeah, Ryan, too. Actually, he's Friday night, so we can get him on it.
5: I believe we're going to do the Soper and Brown annual pumpkin drop and weenie roast still on the 30th of October, on Friday the 30th, for those who may want to come by and hang out while we do a broadcast and maybe throw some pumpkins off the roof and some other fun.
0: So we could...
5: We could present them, put up a little,
0: a
5: post on our social feeds,
0: Choose your number.
5: Because I don't think if we're encompassing the whole building, I don't think anybody on the Hits staff is winning.
0: No, but they said just.
5: Yeah.
0: I think it's just on air.
5: Okay. All right. My pick would be Ash. I think she's she's the most artistic and creative of the bunch.
0: And I think we need to have a rule of no partners helping.
5: No. Nope.
0: Right. Your wife's probably pretty solid. My daughter's very artistic.
5: Yeah, she's incredible.
0: I won't tag
5: in. Has to be me.
0: Yeah.
5: Has to be you, John Boy. Mm-hmm. Okay. All right.
0: I actually think it's a good idea.
5: Okay.
0: We'll put something on the line in some way, shape, or form.
5: Something.
0: Okay.
5: A day off.
0: I like it. Ooh. That's actually very
5: An extra vacation day for whoever gets the best. Everybody actually works really hard on this.
0: That would make me want to work hard.
5: Yeah.
0: Interesting.
5: Mm, we'll discuss.
0: Okay. Doug says, would you rather live on a cloud?
5: Mm-hmm.
0: Everything at all just comes possible to you. It's just you get it, no matter what. Okay. You live on this cloud up in the sky.
5: Mm-hmm.
0: Bam. Snap your fingers. Things happen.
5: I get a pizza pop if I want one.
0: But you're by yourself.
5: All right.
0: Forever.
5: With my pizza pops on my cloud.
0: Or you live in the forest. You have awesome survival skills.
5: Mm-hmm.
0: Okay. You can build shelters, fire, this and that. But you got to live off the land.
5: Okay.
0: You get to see as many people as you want.
5: Okay. I think I bushcraft it for sure. Yeah. And I just have a lovely forest home. Yeah.
0: I think I bushcraft too.
5: Yeah.
0: Lonely and boring eventually in the sky.
5: Mm-hmm.
0: Right?
5: Yeah.
0: It's like, yeah, cool. I snapped my fingers and this happened. But,
5: yeah. No, I watch those bushcrafting videos like crazy. I still have company out to my cool little wood cabin.
0: Yeah.
5: But I do like forage and live off the land, but that's just like my thing now.
0: I'm pretty sure I've said this on the show. I've definitely said it to you. When I did my across America trip, when I moved from BC to Ontario, it was one of the most incredible experiences of my life. The only bad part, I was completely alone.
5: Yeah. Kind of a bummer.
0: It is, because I have all these great memories that I think about.
5: And you can't do remember whens with anybody.
0: I can't share it with not a single person.
5: Yeah, no.
0: It's a bummer.
5: I think I'd love to become Bush Carl.
0: Yeah? Bush Carl. Bush Carl's pretty good. Okay, do a podium for me here, says this person. It's the fall food podium.
5: Okay.
0: Soup, stew, chili.
5: We're going to put...
0: Or do you want to... Do you want to F, Mary, kill?
5: No. The podium's fine. Okay. Either way. I'm going to put soup at one, chili at two, stew three.
0: I actually think I'm going to agree with you on that.
5: Because chili's kind of like it's one note, but it's a great note. Mm-hmm. It's a solid silver. Soup can be anything.
0: Yeah.
5: Could be that guy's grandma's split pea and ham soup from yesterday. Mm-hmm. Could be the broccoli cheddar that my wife makes. Could be a pumpkin soup. Mm-hmm. Could be a potato and like a potato bacon.
0: Yeah,
5: whatever.
0: Soup for sure is number
5: one. There's so many things there. Stew traditionally is mostly like a beef or a pork thing.
0: Yeah.
5: Now, if my wife is going to do it in the crock pot with the dumplings that she bakes on top of it in the oven, now we're talking, that's a whole different story, but that's a different thing.
0: Yeah.
5: That's one specific dish.
0: I love stew, but the amount of times I have it is so little.
5: Yeah. No, we got to take...
0: I have lots of soup. I have lots of chili.
5: Give me the chowder and the pumpkin. Yeah. And then chili. Do we have a chili pumpkin at the sober Halloween party?
0: Oh, okay. Yeah, not bad. Okay, so Adam asks, any ready-made food can now grow on trees.
5: Mm-hmm.
0: What do you choose? For some reason, it comes out hot.
5: Comes out hot.
0: Hot, cold, however it is prepared.
5: So I've just got...
0: It just blossoms.
5: It's probably like breaded chicken or something.
0: I was about to say the chicken strip tree.
5: I was going to say, I have a chicken strip tree because when I get home and I make my wraps or something, right?
0: Just
5: the time that I have to wait for like chicken or something to finish in the oven is usually the time that pisses me off the most.
0: No.
5: So by the time I've got my lettuce cut, my veggies cut in there, the wrap is dressed, and I just have to walk outside and pluck three strips off the tree, cut them up, throw them in, wrap it, and boom, Bob's your uncle.
0: The amount of chicken strips I would eat if I could pluck them off a tree... is an unhealthy amount.
5: Imagine you don't like get them in time, though, and they fall to the ground, and you just have rotting chicken strips in your backyard.
0: The bees. Oh, the wasps.
5: The raccoons, dude.
0: Is bad.
5: Oh, my God. They would strip your tree bare.
0: Oh.
5: Can't be Bush Carl with a bare tree.
0: Good point. Last one here. If either of you two turned into a baby right now, would the other person raise that baby... or give them up for adoption? Just become a huge baby.
5: Like, I'm my size, but I'm a baby?
0: No, you go down.
5: Okay.
0: No, you're not your size now. That's horrifying. Goo goo.
5: I'm still my current size, but just, like, boss baby. Like
0: baby of the year.
5: Yeah.
0: That's horrendous to think about.
5: Would you raise me?
0: You knowing, in a diaper and a sash?
5: Yeah. Knowing what I've become, would you raise me? Would you go back in time and kill baby Carl? I'd raise you and show you what a real man could do.
0: What a real man could do.
5: Show you what a real father is.
0: Oh, my God. Go back and kill baby Carl.
5: He can never become Bush Carl.
0: Oh, you'd have a note that would be like, take me out. Yeah. Baby, just tell me to.
5: It's this.
0: No. Don't make me grow up again.
5: Don't make me do it.
0: Not again. I was like, please don't make me go through all of that again.
5: Don't do it, Murph. Send me back.
0: Frick, that's funny. All right.
5: Would you raise me?
0: Would I raise you?
5: Would you raise me up? Would you raise me up?
0: I don't want to Josh Groban you.
5: I eat a lot. You're a real burden on the family.
0: I eat a lot. Yeah. I put you up for adoption. Oh, I'm going to put you up for adoption. I don't know if I can do it.
5: Can't do it?
0: Like, if I'm going to raise you, you're going to play ball hockey.
5: I played ball hockey when I was a kid anyways.
0: Yeah, that's fine.
5: But I grew out of it. So I like smoking weed with my friend's dad.
0: No, not at my household you won't be.
5: Look, man, I'm 17 and bigger than you.
0: Oh, God, it's true. Bigger than me at 7. Oh, my 7-year-old beat me up. God.
5: I made a terrible choice.
0: Oh, I'm going to have to go through, like, the wrestling phase with you, right?
5: Oh, yeah, totally.
0: Oh, man.
5: Absolutely.
0: Oh, man. You get to be a Sens fan. Better than a Canucks fan right now.
5: I guess.
0: Yeah.
5: I don't know.
0: Oh, you're going to be a Cowboys fan, though. You don't want that.
5: Pass.
0: God, you don't
5: want
0: that. Take
5: away my Seahawk fandom?
0: Yeah. Terrible.
5: It's the one thing I have in my life.
0: That's a good point. Jeez.
5: That's it.
0: Okay. Is it baby? Yeah, it's the baby one, right? Yeah, they win.
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1: 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Traffic.
16: Oh, heads up. We have a problem on the Niagara-bound side of the QEW after Bartlett. We have a crash in the right lane. Delays are very heavy from approaching Bartlett. It's also causing volume on the Toronto-bound side of the QEW as people slow down to take a look. As you continue Toronto-bound, you're still going to find volume over the Burlington Skyway Bridge and through Burlington and Oakville. 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

0: There is Motley Crue, Soper and Brown Show, Hits FM. Who was our winner there?
1: It was Ty.
0: Ty's got him. Congratulations, Ty. Mm-hmm. And he made us all think about Big Baby Carl.
1: Why is thinking about me as a baby so funny?
0: Because, look.
1: I'm the least baby a man's ever been, but yeah. Also in some ways,
0: but you have,
1: the most.
0: Yeah, yeah, you have snap show freak out tendencies, mm-hmm. But you're bald.
1: Yep.
0: So, like, you know, babies.
1: Big.
0: Bald.
1: Yeah.
0: You're big.
1: Uh-huh.
0: And the idea of you in a sash and a diaper, I don't know why you have a sash, but you do.
1: I do.
0: Yeah.
1: Also won the Big Baby Award.
0: Yeah, fair.
1: Coming out at 11 pounds.
0: Fair. Yeah. Would you still have the goatee?
1: Would it make it easier if I did?
0: I don't know. I don't know if it's better or worse.
1: I don't know either.
0: The idea of taking Baby Carl to, like, a play group.
1: Mm-hmm.
0: You're 1 year old. You have a goatee, and everyone's like, did you paste a goatee under your child?
1: Really?
0: Like, no. I don't know how to tell you this. But my son used to do a radio show, and then one day he got cursed, and he became a baby, and now I raise him.
1: Yeah.
0: And they'd be like, I don't want to sit with you anymore.
1: It's yeah,
0: like,
1: that's the right call.
0: I get it.
1: Somehow it got sucked through a wormhole, and the time affected Carl differently, and now I have to raise him.
0: I didn't lie to you. I want you to know,
1: sir,
0: what I told you is the God's honest truth.
1: It's like the reverse of Interstellar, you know, when, like, Matthew McConaughey comes back, and his daughter's, like, 90, and they fly her up there to be like, go and get whoever, she's out there in space somewhere.
0: I'm literally crying.
1: But it's the opposite of that. You come back and it's me, but I'm a baby.
0: I'm literally crying at the thought of me, like, holding you as a baby and explaining something to people. And them,
1: my back.
0: Yes. And them just going, you're insane. You'd be like, I am, but you don't understand. This is real. You think I want to be here? You think this is where I want to be?
1: And that's when you put me up.
0: Yeah, yeah, maybe.
1: That's when you put me up for adoption.
0: Look, I didn't, neither of my kids were planned. It all mm-hmm. worked out great, right? But yeah. I had kids at 23 and at 25.
1: Mm-hmm.
0: But I got through all the hard stuff, mm-hmm. and I'm at the other side, you know what I mean? Going into my 40s with teenagers.
1: Yeah.
0: I got through it.
1: Being a throw me out in the street as a goateed baby, I'm never getting adopted.
0: No. No, I am going to keep you. I'm not a monster, but I am absolutely going to resent you because you've taken away my 40s now.
1: I'm going to be so much taller than you.
0: Yeah, you are. Again,
1: soon, too.
0: By, like, 9 years old, it's going to be insane.
1: I don't sleep well, either.
0: No, you don't
1: I'm going to need to sleep on the floor in your guys' bedroom sometimes.
0: No.
1: Yeah.
0: Did I get a big crib for the...
1: Yeah, it's the only thing I didn't do well as a kid.
0: Really? You just didn't sleep well?
1: No, I don't like sleeping.
0: Are spare bedrooms in the basement? Like, I can't put you in the basement?
1: Not until I'm in my teens.
0: Yeah?
1: Yeah, then I want the basement.
0: Then you want it?
1: I don't want to see anybody else down there either.
0: Is that room going to stink?
1: Boy.
0: Yeah?
1: And with access to a lot more pornography than I did at that age.
0: Oh, you're right. Oh, I didn't even think about that.
1: Puberty, Carl.
0: Carl, as a teenager with the access to the internet, feels like... a really bad idea.
1: I wouldn't want to do my laundry.
0: Oh, you're right. But I don't want to make Chelsea do it. That sounds terrible.
1: Can I have a wrestling crib?
0: Emma and Marshall are going... Well, I'm taking the wrestling bed from your house,
1: yeah,
0: by the way. Emma and Marshall are going to be moved out, and they're going to come back for, like, Thanksgiving and stuff and be like, Carl's still here? And they'd be like, kids, well, again, I got cursed. Yes, Carl's still here. And Marshall will be like... And he's 14 now? And I'd be like, yeah, he's 14. As Marshall's, like, married with a kid of his own. And you're then what, an uncle?
1: Unky Carl.
0: You're actually Uncle Carl. Bigger goatee.
1: This is the stupidest thing we've ever talked about in history. Thank you, Ty, for this question.
0: Tears in my eyes.
1: The dumbest thing we've ever dove down the rabbit hole on. You have to ask Ash if she would raise you.
0: I'm watching... We're sitting there watching football and sharing beers with you at 12. People are like, you can't give him a beer. He's 12.
1: We knew each other before.
0: You don't understand. He may look 12, but I don't think he's 12.
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0: Soper and Brown show. There's Green Day Hits FM. Ash, good morning.
1: Good morning.
0: How the heck you doing over there?
1: Doing great. How are you guys?
0: Good. Did you just hear the conversation we had on air a second ago or no?
1: No.
0: Oh, that's excellent. Probably for the best. That's
1: good. What happened?
2: That's good news.
1: Wait. Before I went to the drive-thru speaker, I heard something about you being a baby.
2: Okay.
1: Yes.
2: All right.
1: But I did not catch context or the full thing.
0: Okay. All right.
2: During rapid fire questions,
0: the dumbest thing we've ever talked about.
2: Yes, anyway. By far, and we're going to delve a little deeper here. Ty got the win. He got the OLG vouchers, and he said, if either of you turned into a baby,
1: okay,
2: would you choose to raise the other or give them up for adoption? So let's say tomorrow... through some interstellar wormhole, we go back. Matt survives it unscathed, but I am now
1: Benjamin Button,
2: a newborn Carl.
0: He's a baby.
2: And I said,

0: How would you raise me knowing what I've become?
1: Well.
2: So you, now Carl and I have become babies.
0: Yeah.
2: Are you going to raise us or put us up for adoption?
0: Would you raise us up like two wolves, Ash?
2: Huh?
3: I'm not financially stable enough to do so.
2: That's fair, though. Honestly,
3: I would give you a better life, a better shot elsewhere, I think.
2: Unbelievable, though. We got to... Who knows where we live now?
0: I don't know.
2: Are you going to... Actually, better question.
0: What if they separate us?
2: You going to split us up or make sure we get raised together?
3: That has to be in the clause. You guys will have to go up together,
2: Well, hey, once you put us in the system, who knows?
3: That poor mom. Yeah. That's what I'm picking.
2: Oh, no, it's going to be a lot.
3: The mischief?
2: Yeah.
0: One huge, one loud.
2: Oh, yeah, true. We're the same age now, too. Right?
0: Incredible.
2: We're now the same age.
0: Incredible.
2: Yeah, man, incredible. A lot.
0: And we still have our facial hair.
2: Is there like a contract that says that when we're 18, we get to take over the Hits morning show?
0: At 18?
2: Yeah.
0: They start us on evenings or overnights or something.
2: Oh, yeah?
0: Yeah, we got to start somewhere.
2: Yeah.
0: We wouldn't appreciate
1: it. If I came into some money, I would be down, you guys.
2: I like the idea.
1: I don't love you.
2: No, it's okay. I don't blame you at all. You're fine. We've moved on from you putting us up for adoption.
0: We're not talking about getting split and the trauma it would cause.
2: No, I like the idea that Hits Nation is counting down.
0: Until
2: we go, 18 years from now, we get Soper and Brown back. Who knows? What that's going to be like.
0: We're just much worse.
2: Yeah.
0: We learned that couch building is not the way that Matt wants to spend his time.
2: Fine.
0: Our Nickelback giveaway today. We selected the, in terms of the, if today was your last meal, we selected the Thanksgiving plate with a Miller Lite and a strawberry peach sundae. That's a good fit.
2: I'd eat it.
0: That's a good fit.
2: The other one was chili cheese dog, mom's homemade lemon meringue pie, and a Pabst Blue Ribbon.
0: Yeah.
3: Yeah, I'm with the one you guys.
0: There's a shepherd's pie with gravy and peas and a cold bud.
1: Hang on.
0: Hold on. Another contender.
2: Yeah, fair.
0: A new contender has entered the villa. What else did we do on the show today? We had our Hits or Tails name. Thing. Good name, too. Guy named Doug Dollar has qualified for the heads or tails.
1: In a coin flip.
0: Pretty good, eh? I feel like Doug Dollar has a slight advantage.
1: I'm team Doug.
2: Yeah, you going for it?
0: Yeah, absolutely. Yeah.
2: Doug $1,000.
0: And one of the nastiest confessions that we have ever read on this show.
2: Oh, yeah.
0: Just nasty.
2: Yeah, read it for us.
0: Yeah, sure, I can read it. Yeah, hold on here. Two seconds.
2: We'll do the whole thing here, too, okay, as you pull it up. Tell me when you're ready.
0: Just a moment.
2: Yeah.
0: My Google Drive is thinking.
2: Yeah, it's all good.
0: Mm-hmm.
2: I got to do my whole, bit.
0: Okay.
2: You ready?
0: Yeah, go ahead.
2: Confessions.
0: Actually, wasn't ready. I'm still scrolling down.
2: Son of a bitch.
0: Sorry.
2: This is why you're not going to get adopted.
0: Just a minute. Just give me a moment. It's a big document. I have all the confessions from the entire year on here.
2: God.
0: It's 33 pages of
1: description. Control F? Could you try that?
0: I could have tried that, probably.
2: 33 pages is a lot of pages.
0: This is what this was sent in by Trina here. It said, "Daily listener, first time confessor. I'm a smoker and I have been forever. And I'm not quitting anytime soon. Times are tough. Smokes are expensive. And on a few occasions, I found a butt with some good smoke left on it. I picked it up off the ground or out of a planter. My kids say they're so embarrassed when I do this.
2: Kids.
0: Tell them to grow up."
1: You tell your kids to grow up.
0: Tell the kids to grow
1: after
0: up.
1: After you're picking butts up.
0: Correct.
1: And oh my
2: In front
1: God.
2: Of the kids?
0: One of the greasiest in a long and greasy history. This one truly. This is like you forgot to put the bucket under the fryer when you're changing the oil. This is greasy.
1: Oh.
2: The idea of you saying to your kids, grow up.
1: Yeah.
2: Is something else, right?
1: As you're hunched over, picking up this teeny tiny little squished up butt.
2: Someone's like two drags for to embarrass your kids that bad.
0: Said the ROI is no good on
1: this. No! Holy.
0: I almost didn't read it. It was almost bad enough that I was like, I don't even know if I want to read that. I don't know if I want to sell you my show with this confession.
1: Let's turn her back into a baby and start things over.
2: Actually, that's a good point, Good point. All right, enjoy the rest of your Wednesday party, people. Ash is up next. We'll see you tomorrow.

0: Nice work, everyone. Sharp broadcast. Really good. 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Really a lot of hustle. I liked it.
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Good morning, Hits Nation. Ash, live with you at the White House of Rock. Hope you're having a great start to your Wednesday so far. I'm fired up for tonight. I am, for the first time in like 2 years, playing some volleyball. Joining my new team. It's a mixed league out in the falls, so if you play there, maybe I'll be bumping into you and setting and spiking. Super looking forward to it. So really, really pumped up for that. Around 11:10 today, we have your chance to win your way into Hits or Tails. This is going down less than a month from now, November 10th at Boston Pizza Penn Center. Big heads or tails contest. 20 people come in. One person leaves. $1,000 richer. All of us are going to be there too. It's going to be a great night. And we're already halfway through the week, getting close to Friday. Jailbird show at the Warehouse 2. Super, super looking forward to that. Tickets are still on sale. Gravely and Foolproof as support. It's going to be like a Rock Search reunion night. We got Maybe's Barbecue, dishing out some grub out front. So if you don't have your tickets yet, grab them through hitsfm.com. And I hope to see you Friday. As for right now, a band that a lot of people are trying to get tickets to. I've been seeing some steep prices for this show, I will say. March 20th in Hamilton. They got a tour date in Toronto as well. It's the latest from Nickelback featuring John 5. Rattle the Cage on Hits. Good morning.

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1: 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I'm never late for dinner, and I'm not a liar. 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

Aerosmith and Friends, October 29th and November 1st in Hollywood. The lineup for that looks nuts. The ticket prices for that are also nuts. And when I mentioned the steep ticket prices I've been seeing over the last little bit, I got a couple texts here at 977-977. People saying the same thing. The numbers I am seeing are astronomical for like lower bowl tickets. I would say it's averaging between $400 and $500, no matter which show you're looking at, whether this could be the Nickelback show, the Def Leppard show. I saw somebody browsing tickets for a Korn show recently, and it's just like, how is it this high? Insane. It's Alien Ant Farm, Smooth Criminal, and Hits.

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I'm Ash, and I hope you're having a great Wednesday so far, Hits Nation. 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Hopefully, Soper and Brown will call you in the morning with the good news. And hopefully, it ends up with you being $1,000 richer. We'll get to that shortly after Pearl Jam, Dark Matter on Hits.

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I have the storm as per request from Jared in the text line. I'm Ash, you're listening to Hits FM, and we are just moments away from your next Hits or Tails code word. 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

Riders, No Way Back on 97.7 Hits FM. I hope you're having a great Wednesday, Hits Nation. I'm Ash, and I just stumbled across a list of hobbies that most people find relaxing or satisfying, and you, on the other hand, can't stand it. Is there something that's coming to mind right now? If so, text me at 977-977. For me, as we discovered previously in an attempt with Joey Bricks, Lego. Lego. And maybe I just haven't found my kit yet, like my particular brand of Lego. I am intrigued by the plant ones that you can put in your house, but it's not one of those activities for me that calms the brain. In fact, I find it very frustrating. I usually leave a Lego session a little sweaty, unfortunately, just from like pure frustration. This survey here says any hobby, once it reaches a competitive level, is awesome. 90% of the enjoyment of any hobby is going from the how the heck do you even do this to I can do this pretty well. The satisfaction of getting good at something over time. Maybe you tried this hobby. Maybe this hobby just simply wasn't for you. I've done quite a few Lego kits. I'm more the type that if you just gave me a bunch of random bricks and I get to build something else, that's more my jam. IKEA furniture? Don't know. Brandon tackles that. I'm not a big fan of the instruction pamphlets when it comes to putting those things together. So Lego is my one hobby that other people find very relaxing and very enjoying. I don't, necessarily. What's that hobby for you? Text me at 977-977. A couple that are on this survey here. Fish tanks. Tried that too. Had a bubbly-eyed goldfish named Ozzy. Loved him dearly. It was a pain in my butt the entire time. Trying to get the pH right and all the levels right. Making sure he's eating enough and not eating too much. Like, there's a whole bunch that goes into having a fish. I did my best. Probably won't be happening again, though. Another one here. Painting. Okay. See, that's more my digs, I think. A little messy. Maybe if you're someone who likes to keep your space really clean. Or the biggest problem for me would be painting a masterpiece and then a dog hair getting stuck in it, to be honest. Like, with my two pups at home. That's pretty much the reason why I can't do a lot of hobbies like that. Anything that dog hair can stick to? Nope. Pretty much a no-go. What's the thing for you that other people find super relaxing? I mean, it just kind of works you up, or you can't get into it at the very least, even if you don't get worked up. What's that thing for you? Text me at 977-977. Coming up, we got that new one from The Wild High, Finger 11, Queen and David Bowie, and right now Lenny Kravitz on 97.7 Hits FM.

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1: If you were shrunk down, like in the movie Honey, I Shrunk the Kids, what's a food you'd love to jump into?
2: Big bowl of whipped cream.
1: There's a couple of things. Would you sink?
2: Yeah, probably.
1: And but then you are you getting out? Can you swim in whipped cream?
2: I don't know.
1: You're going to find out?
2: What are you trying to do? Like, we jump in a bowl of, like, pasta then? So you can maybe, like, climb out? Like, if it's spaghetti, you hope you can, like, climb it like a rope?
1: Probably can.
2: Yeah.
1: First thing came to my mind, bowl of Fruit Loops, and I'm sitting in one of the Fruit Loops like it's an inner tube.
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1: 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I'm Ash, and I came across this, like, survey, study, what have you, where people are going through hobbies that most find relaxing. I'm looking at a hobby right now that was supposed to be the case. It is one of these Fugler Mega Blocks Lego situations that Joey Bricks and I tried to put together. And it took us, I think, 3 hours to get it done. I was swearing and sweaty and frustrated by the end of it. Lego is just not my thing, I don't think. I don't like following instruction pamphlets and tiny, tiny little pieces where if you lose one, the whole thing's screwed. That's just me, though. I know a lot of people find Lego really, really relaxing. So I'm curious, what's that hobby for you? The one where tons of people find it relaxing and you picked it up in hopes to maybe take the edge off as well. And it, in fact, did the opposite. You can text me at 977-977. Devin said, sort of embarrassed to say it, but I don't like reading books. If I'm ever looking for something to do, I practice drumming. That's great. Never bored enough to read a novel or a story. A documentary type thing, however, I would get into for sure. That's fair. Some people just aren't into books. Sometimes if I'm like, I do like books, by the way, I'll be reading like a Stephen King novel. And if I'm really, really worked up mentally, I almost have to like reread the page like 3 or 4 times. Then I gotta set the book to the side and just pick it up at another time. Like there's almost a particular mindset I have to be in for a book. So I totally understand that. Not for everyone. Totally fair, Devin. No need to be embarrassed. Another one coming through here. Knitting. I thought about picking it up. I'm one of those people that wants to get like 500 different hobbies. I got a rock tumbler through COVID. I was trying that for a bit. Scrapbooking. Brandon's trying to prevent me from getting into pottery right now. Understandably so. Knitting. Yeah, I thought about trying that. It's more of a storage thing. Something you can do passively is nice too, though. You can put on like a show or listen to a record and do some knitting. I get it. Another one here. Puzzles from Josh. My wife and I randomly get a 1,000-piece puzzle from our local library. Ooh, I'm curious. Right off the top, have you ever had it where a piece is missing? Because that would drive me nuts. That's why I don't buy puzzles from thrift stores. The same thing. We both get very frustrated trying to complete it. It ends up being a race against an imaginary clock. Puzzles aren't supposed to take time and be relaxing, right? Cheers from Josh. Yeah, that's the thing. Nothing wrong with a little friendly competition either. But yeah, if you're trying to relax by doing a puzzle and then you guys are both like, you're going down. Probably not the most relaxing. Anything else on this list? Anything else for you that is supposed to be a relaxing hobby and it just puts you over the edge? Text me, 977-977. Coming up, we got the new one from Shinedown. Got some Glorious Sons, Harvey Danger, Scorpions, all on the way after the latest from The Wild High on Hits FM.

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Ah, they're back. They have their upcoming fifth studio record, Flying Blind, coming out February 26th of next year. They've been together doing this thing for like 15 years. Slash and Miles Kennedy have been working together. The band apparently completed the bulk of this upcoming record in approximately a week. And what I love about the way they record is it's on the cutting room floor. All the musicians in a room together. It says here they were cranking out like two tunes a day, just all recording the way it's meant to be recorded. There's a quote here. It's a really fun, kind of spontaneous rock and roll record, says Slash. It's very straightforward and down to earth and raw. So with that, let's get into it. This is the title track off the upcoming record, Flying Blind. I want to know if you want to continue to hear it on Hits FM. Rock It or Knock It to 977-977, the new Slash and Miles Kennedy and the Conspirators. Flying Blind. Let's go.

0: The first single, also the name of their upcoming record, Flying Blind / featuring Miles Kennedy and the Conspirators. We are in the middle of a Rock It or Knock It Hits Nation, so what's your vote? Text me, 977-977. Do you want to continue to hear that tune on Hits FM? If so, Rock It is your vote. If not, that's cool too. Just get your vote in. Knock It would be your vote. A couple coming in. One immediately was like, no, immediately knock it. Another one, Wayne, listening on his lawnmower, said, rock it, I'm bouncing on my mower. And it's more for the song in the grass, I'll tell you that. Okay, so see, we got a scale today. Different sides today. This is where your vote's very, very important. 977-977, rock it or knock it to the new Flying Blind / featuring Miles Kennedy and the Conspirators. They got a whole new record coming out this February. That's the first single, the self-titled single for the record. And I want to know if you want to continue to hear it. So text me and let me know. I'll count up the votes. And we'll chat in a few coming up. Your doppelbanger at one, Judas Priest, Chili Peppers, Broken Love, and Everclear, all in between.
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0: Broken Love shot down on 97.7 Hits FM. I'm Ash, and as you know, if you listen to the show often, I am a big fan of learning about, like, aliens and UFOs and UAPs, and a lot of people say we're inching our way towards disclosure and maybe kind of preparing us for what's to come. And I hope I'm alive for that. Honestly, if it is going to all come out, if everything that we believe is true, then hell yeah. I want to be here for it, and I'm excited for it. Does anybody else, though, and I might be, you know, pushing it with this one, think that the U.S. government might be sort of soft launching it right now? I'm not trying to come for anyone's looks or anything like that, but there was a couple recent hires that made me go,
1: But I am telling you right now, that motherfucker back there is not real.
0: Anybody else or just me? I'm leaving it there. I'm not going any further with that. Here's Judas.

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The latest from The Pretty Reckless when I wake up on Hits FM. I'm Ash, and it's almost time for your doppelbanger. And today, we got a cover of this one lined up originally by the Rolling Stones.

Paint It Black, and there's a few different doppelbangers of that song that exist, so we're going to go for it in the style of... You're going to have to hang on. T-minus two tunes away from your doppelbanger. Right after the Tragically Hip, we got Godsmack. Right now, it's Courage on Hits FM.

0: 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You've heard them before, but they've never rocked so hard. These are the best cover songs ever created. This is your Doppelbanger.
1: And I'm Ash. 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Today, though, we have this one on deck, originally by the Rolling Stones.

Paint It Black, which this song has been covered so many times. I think it's like this one and Come Together that probably have the most different versions that exist of it out there. Zac Brown Band, Wasp did a cover of this. U2 did a cover of this. It's been covered by pop stars, etc., etc. But today, we're going to be going for it in a style that I think is so underrated, by the Tea Party. Paint It Black, it's your Doppelbanger on Hits FM. This one rips. Turn it up.

Bark at the Moon on 97.7 Hits FM. I'm Ash, and it's actually 2 weeks from the screening of Back to the Beginning. That happens on October 28th, if you missed the initial live stream. What they've basically done by the sounds of it, because it's supposed to be like 2.5 hours, I think, is they've taken out all the in-between time of the promos and the charity features that they were putting up, if you watch the live stream, as well as the bands getting their gear ready to go, sound checking and all that stuff, and they condensed it into like a 2.5 hour event, and you're going to be able to watch that in theaters on the big screens and the big speakers, which I'm most excited about. Coming up in just a couple of weeks, Back to the Beginning. You can check screen times near you. Does anyone already have tickets? Are you going to be going? I know Joey and I have been tossing it back and forth quite a bit. We're thinking about it. Thinking about it for sure. Hope to see you there. Here's the Trues. Tired of waiting on Hits FM.

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0: 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I'm Ash. Have you ever been secondhand proud of someone you've never met? Because I'm feeling these emotions today. And the person in question is the absolute superstar powerhouse who is NeNe Royal. She's young. She's like 16 from Thailand. She just won America's Got Talent because she is, in all ways imaginable, a superstar. She freaking wails. She's such a good singer, such a good guitar player. She demands your attention on the stage. If you don't know NeNe Royal, you need to get to know NeNe Royal because I think we're going to be seeing a lot more of her coming up. And I wish her nothing but the best in her career and in life because I think she's a total badass. And I'm not the only one. Last night in Singapore, Avenged Sevenfold brought her up on stage to sing a couple of their tunes with her.
1: And you want to sing some of this?

insane at the age of 16? God, I was doing not that at 16, that's for sure. So if you want to see a link to that video, her absolutely crushing backcountry, and she did another song with Avenged Sevenfold too. Just text me at 977-977. I'll send you the link. And because I don't want to tease you, yeah, we'll get into it now. It's Backcountry on Hits.

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Mighty Peace, Superman's Dead on 97.7 Hits FM. I'm Ash, and I think Motley Crue is cooking up a big show. Or maybe a couple different shows, because I have a hunch this is actually going to be taking place at the Sphere in Vegas, or at least some sort of Vegas residency. Because if you go to Motley Crue's Instagram page, I was just scrolling a couple of minutes ago, and their first post, which was put up yesterday, just says Sin Club, and it's like red neon kind of smoky letters. It says something's coming, join the Sin Club now for free, link in bio. Okay, didn't really think much of that. Could have been a new release, new record, something. But today they uploaded a video, and it almost looks like post-apocalyptic. It's a Vegas. Okay, Caesar's Palace is in there, so maybe the residency is going to be there instead of the Sphere. A residency of some sort is going down, and the announcement's coming our way on October 19th. Go check out this little video they put together. It looks like Vegas has been on fire, perhaps because Motley Crue theoretically just tore through there. Let me know what you think. It's looking to me like they're going to be doing at least a couple of dates there. I'll keep you in the loop whenever more information comes out, whether that's a Caesar's Palace residency, a Sphere show, which I feel like the visuals would be pretty cool for that with Motley Crue. Like, if Metallica's got anything to show for the visuals of the capability of the Sphere, I'd love to see a number of different bands there. Maybe it's not the Crue this time. Maybe it is. I don't know. We'll find out soon. But nonetheless, we're going to dive into some Primal Scream right now. It's Motley Crue on Hits FM.

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0: 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Before I get out of here, hi, Joey.
1: Hey, Ash. What's going on? How you doing today?
0: Doing great. How are you?
1: I'm very well, thank you. You like my shirt?
0: I do. He's got a Kane shirt on, you guys.
1: Courtesy of you and Brandon.
0: And Brandon, so, yeah.
1: Thank you.
0: It was a Brandon sort of hand-me-down or take this, I don't want it situation, but looks great.
1: Yeah, thank you. I remember when you first brought it in, it was just sitting on the chair, and I was like, ooh, there it is.
0: So, it's like, it's for you, buddy.
1: I love the shirt. Thank you very much for it.
0: You're welcome. What's going on?
1: Well, I wanted to ask you about your spooky display, because I know how every year you have an awesome Halloween decoration display. Because I'm going to Spirit after work and grab some stuff. So what do you got going on? What's new in the world of Ash's display?
0: So our new thing this year is we got like a 5-foot skeleton. It's almost as tall as me. And we sat him on the edge of our roof. There's like this little perch. And he's checking up the devil horns as he looks down with you.
1: Oh, can you change his hand so he does that?
0: And we actually made sure in Home Depot that he could chuck up the devil
1: horns. That's so cool.
0: Because that was the selling factor. We were like, we need that. So other than that, I have red danger tape all over the place. I've got some tombstones on the lawn.
1: Nice.
0: I have that egregiously large skeleton from Costco. The one that's like pushing himself out of the
1: grave.
0: You
1: got the 10-foot one?
0: Not the really, really tall guy. Mine is like...
1: Torso?
0: Yeah, torso and up.
1: Okay.
0: I will say, I think, and this is, you know, maybe they didn't drive down my street, but two streets over, somebody else got it too now.
1: Oh, they saw it for sure. I was like, we gotta get one, honey.
0: I know. That's kind of what I was thinking. I have a Raven Man who's right beside my front door. It's this motion-activated thing.
1: Yes, you show me that one.
0: He's
1: that's
0: got a
1: awesome.
0: Scepter, and when you walk by, it goes, arr! And he, like, swings his scepter at you.
1: Oh, so cool.
0: And then we're putting up a projector in our living room window, so it's going to look like these skeletons are having, like, this big party. So that's my last thing I have to do. Other than that, we're pretty much all set up.
1: That's awesome. I got to come by and see that.
0: Have you kind of turned a leaf? Because I know you were saying you weren't, like, feeling super into it at the beginning of the season and things like that. Are you in now?
1: Yeah, I'm feeling it.
0: Yes!
1: I'll be honest. Just because I loved summer and I love the warm weather. I wasn't ready to say goodbye.
0: Okay.
1: But now it's here hitting me in the face. I'm like, all right, okay, I'm getting into
0: it. I gotta get spooky.
1: Watching the horror movie. Yeah, I gotta get spooky. So, I'm gonna get some decorations tonight. And I wanna get some body parts. Because I feel like it would be a double use for it.
0: Okay.
1: I can have it for my...
0: Please explain.
1: I can have it for my display for Halloween, but also use it on stage.
0: Oh, that totally checks out. Yeah, your band's like, it's kind of like my accessories, like the jewelry I get from Spirit Halloween.
1: Yes.
0: It's all year.
1: You wear it all year round. And
0: yes.
1: I can use these body parts on stage. Speaking of the macabre, have you ever wondered what it was like to be buried alive?
0: I can't say it frequents my mind, no, but I guess I am a little curious.
1: Let me tell you, it's oddly comfortable.
0: Oh, that's sadistic. How do you know that?
1: Well, the band, we shot a video on Monday, and in this video, it required someone to be buried alive. I was that person.
0: I volunteer as tribute.
1: Yeah, absolutely. So I was there, and just mounds of dirt. It sucks when it gets in your mouth and your eyes, but other than that, it is so comfortable.
0: You liked it?
1: I did.
0: Wait, were you in just straight dirt over you? No coffin, no nothing?
1: Oh, yeah. I was buried in the ground and dirt just completely buried because I had to rise from the grave in particular video.
0: I see. Mm-hmm.
1: So it had to be enough where I could still get up, but enough to completely cover me and be buried in dirt.
0: Oh, my God.
1: And, it was oddly comfortable. I've been a part of a lot of, like, little independent horror movies, and I've been killed. And it's not as glamorous as you think it is.
0: It's actually a goal of mine. So if you have any contacts, let me know. I'd love to be killed in a horror movie.
1: I can let you know. Absolutely.
0: Okay.
1: But it's not as glamorous as you think it is. You're just lying there in a pool of blood, and people are walking all over you. They're setting up the lights, and you're no regard to your comfortability whatsoever. So you're just lying there. But being buried alive, you're lying there. You can't move. You got a nice little hug from the earth.
0: 10 out of 10 recommend.
1: 10 out of 10 recommend. If you're going to die in a horror movie, I'd recommend getting buried alive.
0: Oh, my God. I think I have, like, a little bit of an extra fear that I want to say it was the soap opera called Passions back in the day. Somebody got buried alive on that TV show, and I remember watching as, like, a young lady and just being like, no, he's in there. He's still alive. No, Timmy. I think it was Timmy. I don't know. Somebody correct me in the text line here. What was I talking about?
1: Oh, you know what? I got to say, though, being buried alive, you do feel like The Undertaker a little bit.
0: Oh, did you hit the dong?
1: And I had to sit up, too.
0: Did anybody give you that sound effect? I feel like that's worth doing two shots. You know, one for the music video, one for the wrestling nerd within.
1: Yeah, just so I can have that for myself.
0: Yeah.
1: I got to make another edit with the big gong. I did roll my eyes back, not because I wanted to be The Undertaker, but because I needed to get that dirt out of my eye.
0: Oh, I was just about to ask. Like, it's probably still in the nose hairs and all that stuff.
1: Oh, right? I cleaned up pretty good after that.
0: All right.
1: Yeah.
0: All right. Well, Well, I can't wait to watch it. When's the video out?
1: It's up right now. You can check it out on my Instagram page.
0: Hey, Hits Nation. You go do that, too. I'm off to do that right away. Yeah. You have some Jason Bonham tickets to give away.
1: That's right. Afternoon. Later on, Jason Bonham Led Zeppelin's Evening. That's at in Hamilton at TD Coliseum in November. So, yeah, we'll do a contest later on around 5:30 for those tickets.
0: Excellent. All right. Well, I'm off for my first volleyball game in like 2 years tonight.
1: I'm excited for you. I know you've been wanting to play for a while.
0: I've been wanting to play so bad. I got to knock a bunch of rust off, though, I'm sure.
1: And spike the ball right in someone's face like Meet the Parents.
0: I'll do my best. Vertically challenged, but I'll do my best.
1: You got this. Can't wait to hear about it tomorrow.
0: All right, Hits Nation. Have a great rest of your night. You have a great show this afternoon.
1: Thank you.
0: And I'll see you guys tomorrow. Bye.
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Good afternoon, Hits Nation. I am Joey Bricks hanging out with you here at the White House of Rock. And that song rocked right there. Sebastian Bach's vocals kick ass in that song. Speaking of Sebastian Bach, actually, he performed last week in Niagara Falls at the OLG stage with Twisted Sister. How was that? How was Sebastian live? If you went to that show, let me know. Shoot me a text, 977-977. If you got any footage, too, from that show, you can also send that in to the text line. I would love to know how he sounded with Twisted Sister. I've only seen Sebastian Bach live once as a solo act. He was doing some of his solo material, some covers, and, of course, some Skid Row songs. He sounded awesome, but that was, oh boy, almost a decade ago. So, yeah, again, I would love to know how he was at that show at the OLG stage. If you went, let me know. Text line's open, 977-977. Now, I was just talking with Ashley. I got to get my spooky decor later on this evening after the show. I'll be heading out probably to Spirit or a bunch of stores trying to find some stuff for Halloween. Get those new decorations up and looking for some grotesque things. If you have any ideas as well, where I can get some good Halloween decorations other than Spirit, let me know. Again, 977-977 is the text line. Now, later on this afternoon with me, you've got another chance to win yourself a pair of tickets to Jason Bonham's Led Zeppelin Evening. That's November 24th at the First Ontario Concert Hall in Hamilton. Those tickets will be up for grabs later on this afternoon around 5:30. But soon, you will get that final code word of the day around 3:10. For the Hits or Tails tournament. Once you get that code word in, send it to hitsfm.com to be qualified. Hopefully you got the other code words in earlier today with Soper and Brown and Ashley. You get all three in, it's going to better your chances of being a winner. And maybe Soper and Brown will call you tomorrow morning to be a part of the Hits or Tails tournament. So again, stay tuned for that around 3:10. 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

Gloria Suns on 97.7 Hits FM. Coming up next, I've got a classic cut. We're going back to 1971 for this track. 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
1: Oh, yeah, it's time for a Classic Cut. Today we're going back to the year 1971, the record Masters of Reality by Black Sabbath. Now, the main riff in this song is very recyclable. Geezer Butler and Tony Iommi got the idea from this riff from a Frank Zappa and Mothers of Invention song, Hungry Freaks, Daddy. If you're a Sabbath fan, you probably know what song I'm going with now. The song can also be heard at the end of the Red Hot Chili Peppers' Give It Away. Yeah, very end. John Frusciante, a huge fan of Black Sabbath, threw that in there at the end of the song. And also, that riff is the basis for the song Rhythm and Stealin' by the Beastie Boys. Because

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I'm Joy Bricks, giving you your warning now that coming up next, I'm going to give you that final code word of the day to be qualified for the Hits or Tails tournament. A Heads or Tails tournament with 20 people, and the last person standing is going to win $1,000. That's on November 10th at Boston Pizza. You need to qualify, though, to be a part of this tournament. To qualify, you got to hear those code words. 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I'll give you that code word coming up next, right after Nickelback. This track is off their upcoming record, Everything Under the Sun, set to release on October 30th. And you got a few chances next year to catch Nickelback. TD Coliseum in Hamilton, March 20th. Scotiabank Arena in Toronto, March 21st. And KeyBank Center in Buffalo on March 24th. But those Hamilton tickets at TD Coliseum on March 20th, they're up for grabs every morning on the Sober and Brown Show. Tune in tomorrow with the boys for your chance to win those Nickelback tickets. This is Rattle the Cage featuring John Five on guitar. 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
1: All right, final code word of the day. Remember, you get three code words every day. And if you get all three in, it's going to better your chances of being a winner. Soper and Brown will announce the winner every morning on their Soper and Brown show. And the winner will be a part of the Hits or Tails tournament. November 10th at Boston Pizza. 20 people in this tournament. Last person standing winning $1,000. 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

0: They're called the Love Removal Machine at 97.7 Hits FM. What's going on, Hits Nation? Hope you're feeling well. I'm Joey Briggs hanging out with you, and check this out. It's pretty interesting. Pringles just announced a spooky contest called Once You Drop, and it offers you the chance to be buried in a Pringles can urn. Perfect timing. Yesterday I was talking about how I got buried alive. Not recreationally. It's not something like I seeked out to do. It was a part of a music video shoot, so it was an interesting experience being buried alive. Like I said, it felt like a nice warm hug from the earth. Very comfortable. But speaking of being buried, yeah, Pringles, they're offering you a chance to be buried in one of their Pringles cans. So the contest, again, it's called Once You Drop. To enter, you hit up onceyoudrop.com and sign their will and testament, where you commit to wanting to be buried in a Pringles can of some sort, and the deadline is on October 22nd. And the grand prize, not only do you get to be buried in a Pringles can urn, but you will receive an after-lifetime supply of Pringles, which is two lifetime supplies, which is one can of Pringles every week for a year for the next 200 years. And they did the math. It's worth about $28,000. The grand prize also includes a bespoke Pringles can urn, which is metal. Not in the figurative sense, in the literal sense. It's a literal metal Pringles can that you can be buried in. You really gotta love Pringles to commit to having that Pringles can be your forever tomb. What flavor would you get? You have to get your favorite flavor. I wonder if they give you that option. 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But again, like I said, you have to be really loving Pringles to make that your forever tomb. If you are interested, again, onceyoudrop.com, you can sign up for the contest and get that 200 years worth of Pringles. I think that might be worth it in the end. It started making me thinking, though, what other food products would you want to be buried in? Again, you really have to love these. Maybe you really love tuna. Use that as an urn. Really love salsa? You could use a salsa can. Favorite brand of beer? Use that bottle of beer for your urn. And who knows? Maybe that's the way to go one day. Urns are not cheap. Maybe I'll save some money for my loved ones one day. Put me in a can of tomato sauce.
1: 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Its number is 666.

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It is right there. What a tune. Where is the Rock and Roll by the Jailbirds? 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Proud to play that song. That's a great tune. Really digging that stuff from the Jailbirds. And this Friday, the Jailbirds will be hitting the stage right here in St. Catharines at the Warehouse Concert Hall with a couple other former Hits FM Rock Search champions, Foolproof and Gravely. 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Again, that is the Jailbirds, Foolproof, and Gravely. It's going to be a great show, so enjoy it. Check it out. Enjoy a nice night of rock and roll. Where is the rock and roll? Well, it's happening this Friday at the Warehouse Concert Hall in St. Catharines. Guns N' Roses up next, right now. 3 Days Grace, May Day on 97.7 Hits FM.

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Hope you're feeling good. I'm Joey Bricks hanging out with you, and do not go anywhere because coming up next after the break, Today in Rock History coming at you. Like usual, rock and roll facts that happen on this day. Musicians born on this day. And records released on this day. Going to celebrate a record from 1977 coming up next with Today in Rock History. First up, Our Lady Peace on Hits.

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12: Good afternoon. Right now, we've got a crash on the Toronto Bound QEW at Appleby Line, blocking the HOV in the left lane, causing delays from Guelph Line. The southbound 406 off ramp to Glendale is dealing with a stalled vehicle in the right lane. We've also got the QEW both ways between Lions Creek and Sodom undergoing construction in the right lane, and the 40 bound QEW on and off ramps at Lions Creek are closed. The Toronto bound ramps, though, are open. 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
14: October 14th, today in Rock History. Let's start with rock and roll facts. On this day, in 1967, The Who released their single, I Can See for Miles. In 1978, the Kiss solo LPs, Gene Simmons, Paul Stanley, Ace Frehley, and Peter Criss entered the Billboard album chart at these positions. Peter Criss was the highest at 85, Ace Frehley followed him at 87, Gene Simmons at 88, and Paul Stanley at 89. Gene Simmons ended up selling the most copies. In 1988, Def Leppard became the first act in chart history to sell 7 million copies of two consecutive LPs with Pyromania and Hysteria. In 1989, Motley Crue started a two-week run at number one on the album chart with their fifth record, Dr. Feelgood. In 2004, on this day, Eric Clapton was temporarily banned from driving in France after he was caught going 134 miles per hour in his Porsche. And in 2007, the Tom Petty documentary film, Running Down a Dream, debuted at the New York Film Festival. Four musicians born on this day, starting with Al Atkins, original lead singer for Judas Priest from 1969 to 1973. Dan McCafferty, he was the lead vocalist and founding member of Nazareth. And finally, AJ Perro, he was the drummer for Twisted Sister. And finishing up with records released on this day. Kiss released Kiss Alive 2 in 1977. Iron Maiden released Live After Death in 1985. Also in 1985, Triumph released Stages. ZZ Top released Chrome, Smoke, and Barbecue in 2003. And finally, on this day in 1977, David Bowie released Heroes.

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Text me whatever you'd like, whatever's on your mind, whatever you want to talk about, whatever you want to ask me. 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I'll get to as many as I can after a couple tracks. First up, The Lazies, Hot Under the Collar on Hits FM.

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1: All right, we got the ghost toast here. Text me whatever you'd like. Whatever's on your mind, whatever you want to talk about, whatever you want to ask me. Let me know on the text line 977-977 for the ghost toast. And let's see what you got today. Our first one says, can you play some Sex Pistols? I can arrange that. Yeah, maybe I'll save that tomorrow, actually, for my classic cut. See what we got in the system. Are you guys stoked for Nickelback playing next year? Saw them twice the last couple years, and they're awesome, but tickets look ridiculously high. Yeah, I saw that today. Ooh, they are not cheap for those Nickelback tickets. Three chances to catch them, though. March 20th in Hamilton, March 21st in Toronto, and March 24th in Buffalo. Sober and Brown, they're giving away tickets to the March 20th show in Hamilton all this week, so tune in with the boys, saving some money on those Nickelback tickets. I have not seen the band live, but everyone that I've spoke to that have seen them live said their sound is incredible. They got one of the best live sounds out there. Hey, Joey, you are the man. This is Ben from Sirius Roofing. Shout out to my concert buddy, Rusty Bucket. Hey, look at that. Another Rusty Bucket fan. Shout out to Ben, Rusty, and Sirius Roofing. What is your favorite album of 2026 so far? That's from Morgan in Hamilton. Ooh, that's a good question. I haven't really thought about that yet. Still much more in the year to go. So, I haven't put too much thought into it. Black Label Society, Engines of Demolition comes to mind. Rob Zombie's The Great Satan. Honestly, the record Aeon of Obscenity by Stabbing. I've listened to that record a lot this year, so that's definitely got to be in the list. Hi, Joey. What was your favorite Halloween costume that you ever wore?
2: Oh boy, it's gotta be my Macho Man Randy Savage costume, because I went full out for that costume and bought like his full getup with the jacket and the pants and the hat and gloves and glasses, everything. And I get a lot of use out of that. I do really love that jacket. I wish I could wear it more often in public. It's pretty awesome. It's very bedazzled. Rob Zombie, I was last year. Did a pretty good... Shout out to Ashley. She did a great makeup job on me for the Rob Zombie costume last year. But I gotta say my favorite, another wrestler, Undertaker. I think I was like grade 5 or 6. And had the whole Undertaker get up and everything. Rolled my eyes back. Freaked out all the kids at school. That's a good costume. What do you think would make a cool casket? Well, the classic is the Kiss casket. But what do you mean? Like, something other than a casket to make a casket? Or a casket that's like the Kiss casket that has a cool design on it? I don't know. I haven't really thought about that. Maybe just like a bunch of swords melted together? Like, instead of the Iron Throne, the Iron Casket? That's pretty cool. I like that. It's pretty metal. Joey, opinion on Slipknot's new single? Not a fan. Yeah, I don't really like that new single. Let's go, let's go, let's go, let's go, let's go. That's the whole song. Yeah, a little disappointed in that new Slipknot track.

0: Joey, I'm looking for hints on the collab at your upcoming show between Duskwalker and Eat My Sharks. What are we in for, bud? Well, it's two sets. Dusk's got one set. Sharks has another set, like our regular set. And then we're each doing a cover set. So you'll have to find out at the show what covers both bands will be playing. It'll be fun, though. We were practicing last night and going through some of the covers. Oh, someone said maybe a guitar case for the casket. Yeah, that'd be a big guitar case. That would be pretty cool, actually. My guitar case that I use is a coffin case. It's the guitar I have. The BC Rich Beast is so big, and it's actually a bass case because it's a regular guitar case. Won't fit that guitar. It's just absurdly big. So, yeah, I use a coffin case. There you go. Joey, what band shirt are you wearing today? No band shirt, actually. It's a Kane. Masked Kane with flames all over it. Another shout out to Ash, who gave me the shirt. Thanks for all the texts at 977-977 for the Ghost Toast.
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7: Southbound 406 off ramp to Glendale, still dealing with a stalled vehicle blocking the right lane. The QEW both ways between Lions Creek and Sodom has construction in the right lane, and we're seeing delays in the area. Toronto bound QEW at Appleby Line, that collision's gone, but we're still seeing heavy delays from Brant. On the Welland Canal, the Highway 20 bridge remains shut down for maintenance until 8 o'clock. 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

Whitesnake, still of the night on 97.7 Hits FM. What's going on? I'm Joey Bricks hanging out with you. And check this out. This is a real-life story that makes a great premise for a horror film. Happened this week. A woman in New Hampshire went to an urgent care recently, and she suffered an asthma attack. She had been exposed to a cat, and she's allergic to cats, so she thought she'd take a visit to this urgent care center. Everything was fine at first. They gave her a shot. They said, hang tight, and they'd be back in a bit. The typical situation you would run into at any urgent care facility. You usually sit there for a little bit and wait for the doctor to return. The only thing is, no one ever returned to the exam room. About half hour later, she started getting restless, especially since it seemed pretty quiet outside. She popped her head out of the door and realized that they had forgotten completely about her. They locked up the building and left. As soon as she stepped outside of the room, the alarm went off. She called 911, the police responded, and they rescued her, got her out of the building. Thankfully, she's fine and didn't suffer another attack, but naturally, she said she probably won't be going back to that office. How creepy would that be just for that little moment that she was locked in that urgent care facility? I don't know what it is, but there's something about a really quiet, empty hospital, doctor's office. Gives you the chills a little bit. It's a great setting for a horror film. This whole story, that's a great idea. Could start out just like that. Woman has this simple asthma attack or allergic reaction to something. Doesn't really think too much about it. Goes to this urgent care facility. Like the story says, gives her a shot, says, hang tight, we'll be right back. No one ever shows up. But in this horror movie, she doesn't call 911. Maybe the phones are all down, so she's locked in that room for a whole night. And in that night, she finds out that there are spooky, terrifying, macabre things happening at said hospital that she's stuck in. She's got to fight for her life throughout the whole night to escape this hospital as people are coming alive in the morgue, attacking her, and she's got to fight for her life. And eventually, she is the final girl that we root for at the end of this horror movie. Give me a title of this. Text me, 977-977. I'm onto something. Well, she's onto something, but I can expand upon it. Here's Nickelback on Hits.

Leader of Men by Nickelback on 97.7 Hits FM. Don't forget to tune in with the Soper and Brown Show tomorrow morning for your chance to win yourself a pair of tickets to go see Nickelback on March 20th at TD Coliseum in Hamilton. I'm Joey Briggs hanging out with you, and I just talked about the story of a woman in New Hampshire who went to an urgent care for treatment after suffering an asthma attack. Doctor saw her quickly, left the room, forgot about her, locked her in the building for the night. Eventually, she was rescued by police and she was let out of the building. But that is a great premise for a horror film. You take out the part where the police come to save her, maybe after the doctors leave while she's stuck, locked in this urgent care facility. The phone lines are all down, so she's got to stay there through the whole night. But while she's there, some macabre things are happening at said hospital. Bodies are coming alive. She's got to fight for her life. Maybe there's hidden demons or something going on in this urgent care facility. She's got to spend the night and fight for her life. That is the final girl that we are rooting for in this horror movie. It's a great premise. I love it. And there's some really good titles coming in at 977-977. What do you call this horror film? Someone said The Appointment. I like it. The Waiting. It's got an ominous feel to it, eh? The Waiting. What is she waiting for? Patient 666? Not bad. I feel like that's kind of more like a horror comedy, if you're going to go into that direction. I got two of these. I really like this. Urgent Scare. A couple people texted that one. That's perfect. Urgent Scare. I feel like it'd be a little bit more of a B-horror movie, too, with a title like that. The Night They Forgot. Again, ominous. What did they forget? Her, locked in the hospital. Having to fight for her life. Haunted Hospital? Whitesnake just gave you a title of your movie. Still of the Night. Still of the Night. How is that? Is there a movie? I gotta look that up right now. Is there a movie called Still of the Night? There has to be. Still of the Night horror film. That's got to be something. 1982 thriller crime, Still of the Night. Okay, so it does exist. Might be able to repurpose that title for like some type of zombie flick. I like that. Forgotten Dream, Breathless. The Forgotten, yeah, I like The Forgotten. Yeah, because they forgot about her. The Walls Are Weeping. It's a good lyric. Yeah, I might take that. Please Remain Seated. What about We'll Be Right Back? These are all great titles. Don't steal this movie idea. Unless you are like a creator or a cinematographer. Let's collaborate. I like this idea for a horror film. Waiting to Inhale. I think I like The Waiting, The Appointment, Urgent Scare, The Forgotten. These are all great. All right. I'm making a horror movie.

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15: New problem in Hamilton and Burlington. The 40 rebound QEW approaching North Shore. A stalled vehicle blocking the left lane. Police are on scene handling that problem. We're seeing delays from Bronte. We've also got the QEW still dealing with construction both ways between Lions Creek and Sodom. The right lane blocked in both directions. Southbound 406 off ramp to Glendale. Good news. Problems there have finally cleared. 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

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Paul Stanley says, the Love Gun is the gun that you always have on you. The one that you never take off. For men, specifically, I guess. You've seen Role Models. You know what the song's about. I'm Joey Briggs hanging out with you. And I've got tickets for you. To Jason Bonham's Led Zeppelin Evening. That's going to be in Hamilton at First Ontario Concert Hall on November 24th. I'm going to test your Led Zeppelin knowledge, specifically your Bonzo knowledge. I've got some isolated drum tracks from John Bonham, Jason Bonham's father. And all you got to do is tell me which Led Zeppelin song that drum track comes from. Just going to play the drums. If you give me the correct Led Zeppelin song, you are going to win a pair of tickets to Jason Bonham's Led Zeppelin Evening, November 24th at First Ontario Concert Hall in Hamilton. Give me a call, 905-688-9797. We're playing for those Jason Bonham Led Zeppelin Evening tickets coming up next. First up, Pretty Reckless on Hits.

0: Pretty Reckless when I wake up on 97.7 Hits FM. I'm Joey Briggs hanging out with you, and right now I'm giving away a pair of tickets to Jason Bonham's Led Zeppelin Evening. That's on November 24th at the First Ontario Concert Hall in Hamilton. Jason Bonham, the son of legendary John Bonham, drummer of Led Zeppelin. And, you know, since doing this contest, which I only started yesterday, and what we're doing, by the way, is I'm going to play some isolated drum tracks from John Bonham, and you got to tell me the Led Zeppelin song which those tracks come from. But, like, since doing this, I've been going through tons of Led Zeppelin isolated drum tracks. Yeah, he's definitely got to be the greatest rock drummer of all time. I've always known that. But once you really hear Led Zeppelin's isolated drum tracks, you hear all the subtleties that John Bonham did. Just an amazing drummer. And that heavy right foot, so much going on. Anyway, let's get into it, though. Let's get our first contestant. We've got Chad with us. Chad, what's going on, man? How you doing today?
1: Joey, I fully agree.
0: Yes, I know, right? Like, when you listen to his isolated drum tracks, you hear all these subtleties and patterns that you don't really notice on first listen. And, yeah, that heavy right foot, man, it stands out.
1: Yeah, Bonzo's a beast.
0: He was a beast, absolutely. So you know what's going on here. You just got to tell me the Led Zeppelin song. Are you ready for the isolated drum track from John Bonham?
1: I am.
0: All right, here we go. It's a quick one. You want to hear it again?
1: Yes, please.
0: Now, give you a little hint, because that might be a tough one. That is John Bonham performing, but he's not actually playing the drums. This is a... He's famous for doing this in a particular song where he actually just played that little pattern right there on a guitar case. So that's Bonzo doing that pattern on a guitar case in an actual Led Zeppelin song. What's that Led Zeppelin song?
1: I'm saying Black Dog. That's awesome.
0: You're going to say Black Dog? No. No, it's Ramble On. The very Ramble beginning on. Of Ramble On. He just does that pattern over and over again. During the clean guitar part on a guitar case. Pretty cool. But thanks for playing, Chad. Another chance again tomorrow, okay?
1: Thanks, Joey.
0: Thanks, brother. Take care. All right, we are going to move on to the second contestant. We got Glenn with us. Glenn, what's going on?
2: Not much, buddy.
0: You know what's going on here?
2: I do.
0: All right, I'll play you a different isolated John Bonham drum track. Tell me the Zeppelin song. Here we go. Oh, come on. Come on.
2: Rock and roll.
0: Rock and roll. Yeah, you got it. That was rock and roll right there, Glenn. Congratulations. You got yourself a pair of tickets to Jason Bonham's Led Zeppelin Evening, November 24th at First Ontario Concert Hall in Hamilton. Jason Bonham and his band will be playing some Led Zeppelin songs, talking about some John Bonham stories, and showing some old home footage of John Bonham and Jason Bonham. So it's going to be a great night.
2: That's going to be a really fun night.
0: Yeah, absolutely. Congratulations, man. Well done. Hang on the line. I'll get all your information to send you these tickets.
2: All right, Joey. Thank you.
0: Thanks so much, Glenn. Another chance again tomorrow. I played four yesterday off the top of my head. I did Good Times, Bad Times. I did When the Levee Breaks. I did Immigrant Song. And I did Fool in the Rain. Those are the four that I played yesterday. Ashley knew every single one immediately. I was very impressed with that one. But I got some more. We'll play again tomorrow around 5:30. Same prize, same contest. Jason Bonham's Led Zeppelin Evening, November 24th. And the isolated drum track that I just played that Glenn got correct was rock and roll. It's Led Zeppelin 97.7.

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9: 40 rebound QEW approaching North Shore. Problems there have cleared. However, southbound Eastport Drive's on-ramp to the 40 rebound QEW is now dealing with a stalled vehicle blocking the right lane. We also still have that construction on the QEW both ways between Lions Creek and Sodom in the right lane. The Fort Erie bound QEW ramp to Lions Creek has been reopened, but the Lions Creek ramp to the Fort Erie bound QEW remains shut down. 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

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Hits Nation, do not go anywhere because coming up next, I've got your rock news. A few things to go over. Rolling Stones got something coming. Stain just released something. And Dream Theater have something coming. So those are the three bands we're highlighting today. Rolling Stones, Stained, and Dream Theater. What a lineup. Hang tight, that's coming up next in the rock news. Keep up to date with the rock news anytime at hitsfm.com. 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
5: Starting in Hamilton, the southbound Eastport Drive on-ramp to the 40 rebound QEW is still dealing with a stalled vehicle in the right lane. But in Niagara Falls, the 40 rebound QEW ramp to Thorold-Stone Road is currently shut down because of a collision. Good news, at least on the Lions Creek ramp to the 40 rebound QEW and the northbound Netherby ramp to the 40 rebound QEW. Construction in those areas have wrapped up. 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
8: I found me a reason to check me tomorrow. We'll see if I'm leaking.

start with the Rolling Stones. The Rolling Stones have announced Foreign Tongues, Loose Lips, the deluxe edition of their acclaimed new studio record, Foreign Tongues, to be released on November 27th. The new collection features five new recordings from the creative period surrounding Foreign Tongues, including the tracks Where There's a Will, Who You Callin' Crazy, featuring jazz saxophonist Courtney Pine, the track Human Tide, Bad Luck Hideaway, which features a duet by Mick Jagger and Keith Richards, featuring drums by Charlie Watts, and the track She Still Comes Around. A couple more for the rock news. Stain have released a new single titled Ghosts, and it sounds like this.

0: group's new track is their first new music drop since 2023's chart-topping Confessions of the Fallen. Ghosts by Stained is now streaming on all music streaming platforms. And finally, for the rock news, progressive metal giants Dream Theater have confirmed that they have started work on the follow-up to the Parasomnia album, which came out in February of 2025. Dream Theater are currently working on their 17th studio record. 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

0: Econoline Crush, all that you are on 97.7 Hits FM. And that wraps it up for me today. Thank you for hanging out with me. I appreciate you taking the time to listen to the show, Hits Nation. Don't forget to tune in with the Soper and Brown Show tomorrow morning for your chance to win yourself a pair of tickets to go see Nickelback on March 20th in Hamilton at TD Coliseum. And then with me in the afternoon, I'm giving away a pair of tickets to see Jason Bonham's Led Zeppelin Evening on November 24th at First Ontario Concert Hall in Hamilton. Good luck for both those contests. Also tomorrow, listen for those code words again for the Hits or Tails tournament taking place on November 10th at Boston Pizza. 20 people in this tournament. 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Now I'm out of here. Going to go do some Halloween shopping, get some spooky decorations. I'm looking for some macabre, grotesque decorations. I feel like it can serve a double purpose. Halloween decorations and stage props for my band. We're a death metal band, so it makes sense to have some brutal imagery on stage. So yeah, go on Halloween shopping, whatever you're doing tonight. Have a great time. I'll catch you tomorrow in the afternoon. Thanks for kicking with me. And as always, you be safe, be cool, have fun. I'm Joey Bricks, hitting the bricks.
1: Farewell till we meet again. Peace be with you. May the forces of evil become confused on the way to your house.
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14: Starting in Hamilton, the southbound Eastport Drive on ramp to the 40 rebound QEW is still dealing with a stalled vehicle in the right lane. But in Niagara Falls, the 40 rebound QEW ramp to Thorold Stone Road is currently shut down because of a collision. Good news, at least on the Lions Creek ramp to the 40 rebound QEW and the northbound Netherby ramp to the 40 rebound QEW. Construction in those areas have wrapped up. 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

0: sugar glider. My wife thought it was a great idea to go get a sugar glider. Turns out they're a colony animal. There was only one, so now we need to buy another one. So I think I'm just going to commit and buy like five of them.
1: Oh, man.
0: Let them fly around my house, take bubble baths, do whatever they want. You know, eat candy, party. I'm not in control anymore. All right. Carl and Brown.
2: What?
0: Yep.
2: Well, that's a hot start.
3: Carl and Brown.
2: Yep. Who needs me?
3: This guy, if you're going to grab five sugar gliders and let them live in your home, I'll say this. I hope you like getting pissed on.
2: Yeah, if you remember,
3: Shelby Knox.
2: Her parents have one.
3: And what they do, especially with people they like or people that they view in their colony when they fly around, is they mark you.
2: Mm-hmm.
3: Yeah. I looked it up this morning. There's a great, this is a Reddit thread. This is from 3 years ago.
2: Yeah.
3: And the title, in the Sugar Gliders Reddit, Sugar Gliders always peeing on me. Wondering if anybody has any tips to stop them from peeing on me.
2: Oh.
3: Whenever I take them out of the cage, they happily jump on me up to my shoulders, but they almost always pee on me. And several people would be like, no, it's good. Sugar gliders pee on colony members to mark them as members. It's a great sign.
2: Oh.
3: This person says, I wear the same sweater for a week or two while having them out for social time. This way, I already smell like them, and it doesn't stop the peeing completely, but it does lessen it.
2: That's an awful advertisement for sugar gliders.
3: After Shelby told us about that, the only thing I think of when I see them, and I see them, like, doing their little, like, takeoffs and stuff, and it's like, you about to piss.
2: Yeah.
3: And they do.
2: Yeah.
3: You see them as they're flying through the air, just, ee.
2: This guy's going to have five of them. Five of them.
3: He's certainly not in control anymore.
2: It's kind of like you with dogs, right?
3: Yeah,
2: like,
3: sure, yeah.
2: If there was nobody keeping you at bay,
3: yes,
2: you might have 17 dogs.
3: Oh, for sure, yeah.
2: Just a pack of them sitting around you at all times.
3: You'd all sleep in a big bed in a pile. Yeah.
2: That's pretty good.
3: It does, doesn't it?
2: More or less pee.
3: Oh, depends how many of them are Dachshunds.
2: Yeah.
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1: Hey, good morning, guys. 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
1: Oh, baby.
2: This is... Yeah. This person claims... They have a bold claim.
1: Yeah.
2: That they have wrote every song ever and they want royalties.
3: Yeah, hi. This is Kane. You know what? My phones were blocked and my TV was all set up and I had no internet or nothing. But how much percentage am I getting for my songs? Not quite honestly. This isn't a fake call either.
1: Okay.
3: There's a lot of albums going out there and they're my songs.
1: Uh-huh.
3: I want to know what the percentage that I'm getting on 97.7 FM. And I was there many, many years ago and you had locked the door on me.
2: Wait, what?
3: I went there also. So how much money am I getting? How much is my share? I can expect a call back. I want to know what my share, is, okay?
1: So your name is Kay, I believe?
2: I think.
1: Why did she say she had her TV and internet set? What did that matter? Why was that pertinent?
2: I have no idea what no internet or TV has to
1: do. I don't know why that was pertinent.
2: Which songs did she write?
1: There's a lot of albums out there. A lot of albums going on out there. Is that what she said?
2: Okay, but which songs are hers?
1: Which ones in particular? Now, this is a real call, by the way. She expects a call back.
2: I
1: do have a number as well.
2: She wrote Aerosmith Walk This Way. That was hers.
1: That was her?
2: Yeah, I think that was hers. Zeppelin Immigrant Song, probably hers.
1: Probably hers, yeah.
2: The Chain, Fleetwood Mac.
1: Yeah,
2: gotta
1: got
2: be
1: that
2: hers.
1: One too. That was me. Yeah, I was there.
2: That would be hers.
1: I was the sixth member during Rumors.
2: Okay. Well, we'll try and get you.
1: Kay, I believe, is what I have an offer for you. Okay? Yeah. I have an offer for you. $0.
2: Yeah, what?
1: Take it or leave it.
2: Mm.
1: Take it or leave it. Actually, you know, I have a better offer. I have a 3/4 full tin of Tim Hortons original roast.
2: Yeah.
1: That's in studio because we had the lid off it to help the fish smell after your blender belt. You can have it.
2: Oh.
1: That's my offer to you.
2: Generous.
1: That's my offer.
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